That is brand new music from Pinyao. It's called Nirvana. It's Pinyao and Earth Gang and Sad Month, taken from their seventh LP, Arcade, A-H-H-Cade, C-A-D-E, which is coming out at the end of July. Nick Littlemore, one of the kookiest kooksters, has said, we are making heart songs. While yes, they have electronics and they have technology, they are essentially expressions of the heart. See, that's why I love this guy. He's always a wacky guy. We also played you Saint Etienne, Only Love Can Break Your Heart. Also, I played you an old Blue Bottle Kiss track, Haste on the Blows. Loads of people texting in about that. Someone saying, Hingy, great to hear Blue Bottle Kiss from the outstanding album Revenge is Slow, a record I forgot about for a good 10 to 15 years. Incredible songwriting, though. Saw the band play it in full recently. Supported by Newey's own Drugs in Sport, a stellar night of guitar-driven indie rock. That's Sarah in Newey. Someone else texted in saying, good on you for playing Blue Bottle Kiss, a shamefully underappreciated and underrated band. Love seeing them back in the 90s. And that's Dan in Newey. Man, I guess Blue Bottle Kiss, huge in Newcastle. In a second, I'm going to put on one of my favorite Cat Power songs. A song I saw her crawl under a piano to play at the Luna Park Big Top in maybe 2003. Right now, Australia's hardest hitting organ Hammond trio, cooking on three burners.

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absolutely my favorite Cat Power song off her record of covers. That is The Greatest. The title track from that record back from 2006. So I guess when I said I saw her play, yeah, whenever it was that she came out. So it must have been, I saw her once in like 2000.

from that Help 2 record. I mean, that's got to be one of my favorite records of the year. Also, a little later on, some Mitch Tambo, and going to go back to the 90s with a bit of Tumbleweed. Right now, some soulful piano. This is God Between Us by Emma Louise.

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1: We were definitely not the cool kids. And so, I mean, rock and roll's revenge of the nerds, you know? And it was like, we all bonded over it. It gave us a club to be in, you know? Like, get a biro out and draw it on your jean jacket at high school.
0: On Double J.

You're listening to Double J. That is Rowena Wise with Blood Ties. Before that, what else did we play you? We played you some Arctic Monkeys, some Hermit and Isguan, also Emma Louise in there as well with God Between Us. My name's Michael Hing. You listen to Mornings. It's just gone past 10:30. And some huge news for fans of, pensive and sad singer-songwriters who wear skeleton costumes. Phoebe Bridgers has announced a pop-up show. She's been doing these pop-up shows recently. This one, though, huge pop-up show she's doing in a little place called Madison Square Garden. And unlike certain other touring sensations, Taylor Swift et al., who were charging hundreds and hundreds of dollars for tickets, these tickets to her Madison Square Garden show are a single dollar. Now, they only went on sale, I guess, Monday night, New York time. So I don't know if they're even on sale yet, but because it's only, it's Tuesday morning here. It's 15 hours behind. I think they haven't gone on sale yet. But they'll be, if you got to register and then you'll be notified of the random selection. But, you know, it's coming up soon as well. Hot dang. I'm thrilled about this. You know, because here's the thing. People who have money aren't good audience members. Okay? They're just not. Whether it's at any event, whether it's like sport or music, comedy, theater, right? It every live event has to have affordable tickets for people. Otherwise, the concerts, the live events, the comedy shows, the sporting events, dead. People with money who can afford hundreds of dollars for tickets, mostly terrible audience members. Well, compared with other people. Because here's the thing, if you're young, you don't have money, you don't have hundreds and hundreds of dollars, you know. So your best bet is to either save up, you know, and the small amount of people who can do that, or go with your parents, and that ruins the vibe as well, you know. Anyway, I love Phoebe Bridgers. I think she's doing a great thing. $1 tickets, hell yeah. Now, having said that, you know, no one's going to be allowed to record any, like, you got to hand in your phones and, you know, watches, smartwatches and everything. They're going to use those pouches to put everything in. So it's not like you're able to record the you know, you might go for $1 and pirate the whole thing. So if you're thinking about it, don't do it. I reckon, you know, it's happening June 4. So if you get $1 ticket and then fly to New York, you know. This is Scott Street by Phoebe Bridgers. Hope you're having a good morning. You're a Double J.

it's all over this city. Sometimes in the ugly, sometimes in the pretty. You never know where you get it, cause you can't control it and you can't unfull it. Slow down. Love is free, baby.

That is Victoria Amazonica by Cavs here on Double J. We also played you Robin and La Bagatelle Magique off the Love is Free record. That is Love is Free. Robin obviously playing Sydney and Melbourne in November later this year. Rowena Wise in there as well with the Blood Ties. And Scott Street by Phoebe Bridges, who's doing $1 tickets to her Madison Square Garden show. Double week coming up. This is Mitch Tambo. Absolutely everybody.

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1: G'day, Zan Rowe here. 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But cooking up a storm is just one part of her creativity.
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An absolute heater of a track. That is The Music with the People here on Double J. Absolutely iconic. Coming up soon, I got some Munan and Moods. Also something from our recent feature record, Mulgabor Hard Rocks. Rocking with the Legends, that's coming up soon. And a live track. Got 7 minutes of live music for you taken from Annie the Corwalls set at WOM Adelaide earlier this year. Right now, this is the Kaylee. It's Sick of Love.

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1: We're taking you to Adelaide to hear the joyful gospel sounds of the Deep South with Annie and the Caldwells. Recorded this year at Adelaide's WOMAD Festival, it's a lively blend of funk, disco and their signature soul-stirring sound. The family made a rare trip down under on the back of their long-awaited debut album, released after 20 years of playing together. It's Annie and the Caldwells, live from WOM Adelaide. Tonight at 6, live at the Wireless on Double J.
3: Yeah! Listen! I see a lot of y'all standing up!

A sample of tonight's Live at the Wireless, Annie and the Coldwalds, recorded this year at WOM Adelaide. That was I Made It here on Double J. My name is Michael Hing, and some news from the Southern Isle. James Bogues, the beer brand, other beers are available, has announced they're going to cease production in Tasmania as they're moving to the mainland, you know. And obviously, on some level, you know, the beer will still exist in some respect, and, you know, corporations do these kind of things to save money, whatever, you know. It just reminded me of a memory I had from my childhood. When I was like 15, 16, I reckon, one summer, my parents were going away, or my family's going away, and my dad was like, you can have a friend over while we're away. They were gone for like 2 weeks or something, right? And I was like, great. So I invited my best friend over. His name's also Michael. And I was, and he was like, he wasn't really keen on coming over, but I was like, no, it'll be cool. And I, one of the things I said to convince him to come over was, I said to him, my dad's got a case of beer and we can drink it. Extremely cool guy that I was. Now, the case of beer in question was a case of James Bogues light beer. I didn't know anything about beer. You know, I was like 15. My friend came over and he's like, he goes, ugh, light beer, light beer. Light beer doesn't even have any alcohol in it, Hing. What are you, and, you know, he was making fun of me. Which is obviously not true, but, you know, we didn't know anything. We were kids. And so he and I were playing LAN network PC games and drank a whole case of light beer. And then both of us threw up. Memories! Vale, Bogues Brewery. Other beers are available. This is Heartbeats. Double J.

the sudden sinking feeling of a man about to fly. Never kept me up before, now I've been awake for days. I can't fight it.

sincerely tried to love it, wish that I could rise above it.

I mean, is there a better 7.5 minutes of emotion available to us? LCD Sound System there, All My Friends, here on Double J, going back almost 20 years to that record. Still slaps, though. Still absolutely slaps. 0483455555 is our text line number here on Double J. We also, man, we've been real busy. I played you some Munan and Moods in there. Also, some Surprise Chef. And we're back to 2013 with Demons by The National. Matt Berninger was on the show last week. That's a bit of fun. This is Nadia Reid. Hope you're having a good morning. You're a Double J.

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1: Yes, you are listening to Double J. My name is Michael Hing. It's time for me to get on out of here. However, I've had such a good morning hanging out with you. I just played you Nadia Reid's Hotel Santa Cruz from last year's End Now Brightness. That is from the Kiwi folk singer-songwriter, originally from Paul Chalmers. Just kind of near Dunedin there. Beautiful, beautiful song. Shout out to everyone texting in on 0408345555. Anon in Adelaide has texted and say, Hingers, you said that LCD Sound System song was 20 years old, but it's only been, oh, wait, never mind. I lost a few years somewhere, my mistake. Yeah, it really races by, doesn't it? Also, shout out to someone else who texted in saying, great mix this morning. Introduced me to Blue Bottle Kiss. Hey, you know, they're great and I love them. This has come from a 0001 number, which I think means it's from overseas. So if you're listening from across the oceans, we salute you. Time for me to get on out of here, though. Hand things over to the wonderful Dave Novak, who'll be taking you for lunch to get you to the top of the hour. I'm going to put on some sort of Italian Euro dance music that I think you'll enjoy. This is New Genia. Acelera, featuring Maria Jose Yargo. My apologies to all Spanish speakers for my pronunciation of her name. Acelera? You're a Double J.

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1: Don't you go anywhere. It is lunchtime. Happy Tuesday. It's not Karen. It's Dave Novak, your second fave, here on Double J, filling in for Karen one more time. I've got you for the next 3 hours with some hot, hot hits. And I want to dig into another, a bit of a random theme today. Yesterday, we spoke a little bit about winter. We got a little cozy, a little comfy. I want to keep you comfy, but I want to do it in a more European way. So stick around. I'm going to tell you what that is in about 15 minutes time. But let's get things going with a little bit of Joshua Edahen, because I know you love that British-born, Nigerian, also Swedish-based music. Here it is. It always was on Double J.

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And the answer's right here in our hands. It always was. It's all down to us. And that much I trust.

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1: We're taking you to Adelaide to hear the joyful gospel sounds of the Deep South with Annie and the Caldwells. Recorded this year at Adelaide's WOMAD Festival, it's a lively blend of funk, disco and their signature soul-stirring sound. The family made a rare trip down under on the back of their long-awaited debut album, released after 20 years of playing together. It's Annie and the Caldwells, live from WOMAD Adelaide. Tonight at 6, live at the Wireless on Double J.

It's New Avalanches on Double J. It's called Together, featuring Nicky Nair, Jesse Lanza, and Prentice. Beautiful. It's always, I always forget that the Avalanches are back and making new music, and it warms my cockles. I'm so glad that they're still making music. They got out of that god-awful hit album non-sample clearing nightmare. I assume they're still in some legal stuff, but man, I don't know how you come out on the other side. I'm glad they're still a thing. You're on Double J with me, Dave Novak. I also played you some Waikiki New Technology, ironically not new, from 2002, and right at the top, some Joshua Edahen, It Always Was. Now, I promised you a new theme for today, for your Tuesday Avo, and it's a bit more of a random one. Yesterday, we talked about winter. It was the first day of winter. Sometimes it's easy to come up with, you know, something cheeky to say on the radio. Sometimes it's like, oh, it's cold. We'll talk about that. We'll get cozy with some music, and it makes sense. But today, I dug a little bit deeper. I'm getting maybe a little bit more esoteric, because today is Italy's National Day. The Happy Festa della Repubblica, everyone. I'm not going to do the accent. That is treacherous. So it's their National Day, I guess their version of, you know, a foundational day or whatever. Look, basically, what I'm trying to tell you is Dave Novak wants an excuse to play some old Italian disco on Double J, and he's

going to do exactly that. I want to hear what your favorite Italian songs are. Maybe I'll play some of them because I got a bunch of Italian music for you in the next couple of hours. I'm also going to dip into this week's classic album in about 15 minutes time, which is very exciting. But for now, a little bit of disco from Pino Danjo from all the way back in 1981. It's Ma Qual Idea.

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0: a bit of kneecap, a bit of Irish music from Fenian. It's Smugglers and Scholars on Double J. We had Mumford & Sons in there, the banjo song from their record Prize Fighter, also from this year. And at the top, Jalen and Gonda, Hang It on the Shelf. I love Jalen. I think that is one of the most unique vocal timbres you'll hear. I've banged on about it, I think, multiple times now on Double J, but I'm going to say it again. Jalen and Gonda, when you hear a voice like that, there's nothing like it. And it sticks in at least my mind. I won't speak for you, but I think you would agree with me. It's one of the more unique, beautiful, soulful voices you're going to hear, especially in 2026. It's a bit of a throwback, but it's also wonderfully modern, in my opinion. The Maryland, USA born English based artist. You are with me, Dave Novak, on your Tuesday lunch, filling in for Karen Lang. And if you are paying attention here on Double J, which I hope you are, I hope you were listening last night to the amazing Kaz Tran announcing and going through our week's classic album. And it's a real favorite of mine. It's a real, like, really powerfully nostalgic record for me. I am, of course, talking about Missy Elliott's third record, Miss E. So addictive, and it is so addictive. It is so cool. It's so fun. It's so sexy. It's a really horny album, which I love, and it's just the perfect kind of hip hop crossover, mainstream pop, R&B album. She is a visionary. She is a creative powerhouse. She is a trailblazer, and I think this record is the one that kind of put her on a global map. She had some hits. Don't get me wrong. Her debut record, I remember it well. Me, I'm super fly, super duper fly. That is it's a unstoppable record. The second record, a bit darker, a bit more, bigger real world themes in the real world. I mean, it's in the name there. But like, I think the third record is really where Missy spread her wings. We're talking, what was the big hit? We had Lick Shots. We had For My People. But the big hit, Get Your Freak On. I mean, everyone knows it. Everyone loves it. It's the perfect record. But the thing I love about the record, it's not just hip hop. We got a bit of R&B, a bit of banger in there, a bit of club beats. There's some club bangers. I love a hip hop artist that's not ashamed to kind of sing out to the people who just want to dance. And she doesn't take things too seriously, but she's also like got a bit of jazz in there. It's a wonderful little mix of character, a little mix of flow, a little mix of tones. And I want to get into, I think, what maybe is my favorite track on the album, our classic album this week, from Missy Elliott's Miss E, So Addictive. This one's Lick Shots on Double J.
1: Ayo, Timberland.

0: There's nothing like it. Lick Shots. A track from Missy Elliott, from Missy, So Addictive. Our classic album all this week here on Double J. I love that song. I love this record. Missy Elliott has this kind of voice and flow and attitude that I think allows her to kind of take a bit of liberty with genre. And I think you see that in this record. It's kind of jumping from place to place, from R&B to hip hop and to club bangers. And I think it's herself and the way she delivers her lines and her hooks. It's filled with hooks as well and sing-alongs, which I just think is such a unique, varied thing for hip hop. And I hate to be that guy screaming at the cloud, Grandpa Simpson, just screaming about the way it used to be. But for me, it's so typical of hip hop back then. People were, I feel like it was a little bit more fun, or a little, maybe that comes from being a little bit more club floor ready. And it's something that I miss from that kind of 2001, early 2000s hip hop and like kind of mainstream pop vibe that I don't feel like we get it as much anymore. And Missy is a big, big part of that. But I tell you who else is a big part of this record. There's a cavalcade of guest vocalists, guest producers. I mean, you got Timbaland, a guy who, I don't know why, I guess it was just like a very lonely teen looking for love, but I always assumed Timbaland and Missy were an item because they were always together. They were always working on each other's stuff. I mean, Timbaland produced pretty much this whole record, and you could definitely hear it, especially with that boom kick. And I just assumed they were together, but they're not. I Googled it, they're not, and I'm an idiot. But look, I was like, I don't know, 12, 14, something. I was young. I was dumb. I'll tell you who wasn't dumb. The other people on this record. Busta Rhymes. I'm talking Eve. I'm talking Jay-Z. Ludacris. Ginuwine. The late, great Aaliyah. It's basically got a who's who of hip-hop and pop of back then and even today. But, you know, with those huge guests, I feel like Missy is still the star. She doesn't let anyone take over. And this record is all the better for it. This thing went huge. It went platinum. It confirmed Missy as a god in not just hip hop, but mainstream music. I mean, Get Your Freak On, I mentioned before, it went on to win a Grammy. I think it was Best Rap Solo Performance or whatever. And it's still, the record feels as fresh to me today as it did back then. And I think you should really dip in to Kaz Tran's classic albums, because honestly, she puts it in a way more eloquent way than me, reflecting on my sad teens. No one wants to hear that on Double J. So here's what you're going to do. You're going to listen to it on the ABC Listen app anytime you like, and make sure you tune in on 6 p.m. on Mondays on Double J to see what the next classic album brings us. But for now, I want to play you my second favorite track from the record. And if you do like this track, I want to make sure that you know there's also a really, really kick-ass Basement Jax remix of it. And you should seek it out. But I want to play you the original and give it its fair dues. This one features Eve. It is Missy Elliott from our classic album of the week, Missy So Addictive. It's Missy Elliott. For my people, turn it up. Oh, hell yeah.
1: This is for my mother club heads, you feel me? Yeah.

I released in April this year. It is wonderfully stripped back. And you know what my favorite, one of Dave Novak's favorite things in music is when it's just the singer and the guitar, and it feels like you're there because you can hear the squeaks in the chair. You can hear the little brush of the fabric of the whatever, a t-shirt or something. And it makes it so immersive to me. And, you know, if you're making music at home and you're worried about that little thing, that background noise you caught, sometimes that's the good stuff. That's that good. You should keep it in your song. It makes it feel real, especially nowadays. I'm going to stop with the old man ranting here on Double J because there's a lot to get through. I've also played you a second track from Missy So Addictive all the way from 2001, a track from Missy Elliott's classic album this week on Double J. Check it out on the ABC Listen app anytime you want. Hey, lot of text from our wonderful Italian fans, including people kind of playing it fast and loose with my Italian theme, which is so great to hear because I am going to take liberties with it as well coming up really soon. You'll see what I mean in a sec. Someone said, Daz in Randwick is saying, Frank Zappa, Peaches on Regalia should count due to, quote, his Italian heritage. Whether or not that's true, I don't know. We're going to let that one slide for now. Bloody Beetroots, yes, Italian. That's right. Thank you, Waz. And of course, after I played Ma Qual Idee by Pino Danjo, a lot of people, you know, thought it sounded familiar. And you might think it sounds familiar as well, because it's an Australian icon. As someone said on the text line, Dave Novak, you've got it all wrong. This song is the hit tune from Aussie electronic duo Madison Avenue. Do your research. It's true. It was sampled from Madison Avenue's Don't Call Me Baby. And it's funny when you put them side by side because it's like the original Pino Danjo song on speed because it's so much faster. I'm going to get into some more kind of Italian adjacent songs in a little while. But let's go take you back to 2016. It's from Don't Let the Kids Win, an Australian icon of an album and an Australian icon in Julia Jacklin. This one is Pool Party.

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0: nothing.
1: Right at the top, Julia Jacqueline, Pool Party, all the way from 2016. We also had Cinta from 2024, Do You Love Me? Just one of the most satisfyingly soulful songs from Australia that I've heard in a long, long time. And it's a couple years old now, and I would really love another one, Cinta, if you're out there. Sydney soul singer Cinta, please. We'd like some more. Thank you. Please and thank you from Dave Novak here on Double J. We also had Rostam. I'm pretty sure the only musician who can so tastefully weave in country music, American country music, and a little bit of Iranian, what is it? It's a microtonal saz. I think that's what it is. Together. I mean, it works. It doesn't seem like it would work. As soon as I hear the word microtonal, I'm like, oh, that's difficult to pull off. And then when you put in country music, it's like extra hard to combine. So Rostam, formerly of we love Vampire Weekend, it's his third solo record, American Studies. The song was Back of a Truck. And we also had just then yours and my favorite Filipino-Australian, and I say that as a Filipino-Australian. It's Dobby with Good for Nothing. You know, when someone says the words pork, I've said this before, when someone says the word pork adobo, it kind of sets me off like a sleeper agent. I spring into action. I'm ready to eat. It's not good. It says a lot about me, but I blame the Filipino in me. Blame the Filipino in you when it suits. I highly recommend it. Look, we're going to dip into, in about 15 minutes, another Italian song. I want you to guess what it is. Hit me up. 0408-34-5555. Guess what Australian Italian I'm going to play. I mean, mostly Australian, but Italian heritage. It's not hard to guess, I reckon. It's coming up in about 15. But right now, let's dive into our feature album of the week, a surprise record in light of recent events by Eddie Current's Oppression Ring. Let's hear a bit more about it. Yeah, Double J.
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A bit of Honey Dijon on your Tuesday. That's New Wave Groove featuring Rochelle Jordan. Has anyone checked what Honey Dijon thinks of the other American artist Dijon? It's a bit confusing. I get confused every time, but I think Honey Dijon was first, so they win, Dijon. How about them apples? You're with me, Dave Novak, on Double J. I also played for you some Emily Wuramara with Not a Good J Nama from 2018. Leif Vollebekk out of Montreal, Peace of Mind. And at the top from our feature album all this week, in light of recent events, it's Eddie Current's Suppression Ring with a surprise record. The song was Swimming Hole. And I got to say, look, I was talking a bit before about how keeping in the little accidental sounds in the background in your songs is a good thing. And on the same note, keeping in a little bit of detuned guitar, a little bit of out of tuneness, it goes a long, long way in making things sound real. I would say on that Swimming Hole song, Eddie Current are playing it real close to the edge with how out of tune that guitar is. But I like it. I feel it. It feels real. It might be an intonation issue, but I don't want to get too nerdy in here on Double J. It's only Tuesday lunch. We're not going to get into it, all right? It's a good song. It's a great song. We love it. Look, I promise you more Italian music because it is Festa della Repubblica, which is Republic Day in Italy, I guess, when they abolished the monarchy, established a republic. Good for them. June 2. Who would have thought? Not me, but I found it out from searching the internet. What a thing. I'm going to play you my favorite.

favorite Italian Australian song, and it counts. Don't come at me. And if you want to come at me, I mean, you can. 0408-345-555. Shout out to Jackie from Goulburn, who said, let's play some Yolanda Be Cool because we speak no Americano. I mean, that's as loose as you get with the theme. They also mentioned Vivaldi and Albinoni, the Italian rock stars of the day. So I will take that. But I want to play you a song that I just love. It's one of the all-time greats. You know it. I know it. It's Chains by Tina Arena, Mamma Mia. Happy Festa della Repubblica. Double J.

Doesn't get more 1995 than that, in my humble opinion. It's Babes in Toyland, Sweet 69 from Nemesisters. We also had Mike D. Brand new music from Mike D, formerly of the Beastie Boys. Great to see. I'm glad he's still making music. And as good as ever, if I do say so. It is What We Got. We also had Beefheart and McQuinn with Do It Again. It's a collab between Moby Beefheart from UK Outfit Fur and non-musician Winter McQuinn, which I really, really enjoy how kind of throwback it is, but also quirky. The word I see flying around is pastiche, which I think is really apt in a really nice way. And right at the top, you know, it's one of these songs for Italian Republic Day or whatever. It's one of these songs, Tina Arena's Chains, that it's just kind of always been around, swirling around in the ether in Australian culture. And I've never really, I don't often sit down to listen to it, but when I do, it's like, holy moly. That's how you write a pop song. They don't do it like they used to. The whole thing is basically just a one big crescendo. It's wonderful. And I can't get enough. Someone, I'm getting a lot of reaction on the text line for that one. And someone says, asking for a friend, can we make Tina Arena Tuesdays a thing on Double J? Look, I'll have a word. But I don't think so. But maybe. I mean, I'm into it. It is a great time for new music, and we like to look back on old new music, and what I'm talking about is May's best albums. We like to pick them for you, and you can go to one place and see where all the good stuff is that you missed, and you can catch it on the ABC Listen app. You can listen to it all. We've collated the month's best new releases. I'm talking Genesis Owusu. I'm talking Eka Vandal. I'm talking Casey Musgraves. Boards of Canada. There's so much amazing. I mean, bloody Paul McCartney released a record. Willie Nelson released a record. It is a chock-a-block month. And if you don't want to wade through it, let us do the work. We've got Al Newstead. We've got Dan Condon. We've got Courtney Fry doing it in the Shortcut podcast. Listen, just listen to it. Hit the ABC Listen app. I want to pick you one song, though, that's really kind of stuck out to me because it's by, I don't want to use the term Nepo Baby, but it is Violet Grohl, Dave Grohl's daughter. And it is a really fascinating listen because, I mean, what are you supposed to do when your dad is so massive in your field? You know, it's almost like you can't win. But what Violet's done here, I think, is a really, really, really tasteful mix of rock and like genuine rock and just this kind of beautiful production-laden pop. It's a really tasteful mix of it. And I think it could have gone so wrong. But I want to shout out the producers, Justin Raisin and who's the other one? Anthony Paul Lopez. I think they've really done a really good job of mixing what I can only describe as like Queens of the Stone Age-esque guitars with like this reverb-drenched, like really tastefully produced verse in this song particularly. It is the opening track that I'm going to play for you. Be sure to check out all the other great releases from May in the ABC Listen app. But this is from Be Sweet to Me by Violet Grohl is the opening track, Thumb, all caps, so you know she's serious.

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Their first new music, which came out last year, but it's their first music since 2019. And it's a really like the heaviest side of Gyroscope there, My Broken Spine. We also had a song that's near and dear to yours truly, Dave Novak, here on Double J. It's really, really true, close to my heart. It's No Scrubs by TLC. I was once, this is a fun fact, and it's really not fun for me, but I was once caught by my friend's cleaning lady dancing and miming the hell out of No Scrubs by TLC, and it's kind of forever scarred me when I feel like dancing and singing by myself. I'm always scared someone's going to catch me. And there's nothing to be ashamed of, but it's really kind of formed how I feel about a lot of things, myself mostly. Good Lord. We also had Violet Grohl at the top, Dave Grohl's daughter. Her first record is out, and that was the first track off of it called Thumb. I hope you like it. I hope you caught a bit of Queens of the Stone Age guitar tones in there. A lot of love coming through on the text line as well. Elv on Bidjigal Country says, I love your insights into music production and the many contradictory developments in the music industry. That is the nicest thing anyone's ever said to me. Elv, thank you so much. A big shout out to Mike Patton's Mondo Cane album. That's a bit of Italian pop music bent. I do have an Italian song coming up real soon. The first ever, I'm going to say, first ever electronic dance music hit. See if you can guess what that is. That's coming up soon. But first, I want to dip into a little bit of Boards of Canada. Very, very moody. Their fifth LP was released in May. Follows up from Tomorrow's Harvest. The new album's called Inferno. And I gotta say, love Boards of Canada, but I get so confused because they're Scottish. I think that shouldn't be allowed. If you're gonna put a country in the name of your act, don't make it confuse me. Be true to yourselves, Boards of Canada. What's wrong with Boards of Scotland? All right, I'll shut up. Here on Double J, this is Prophecy at 1420 megahertz. 1420? 1420. Double J.

time to choose the distinction, the question of reality, consciousness. I am God, the ultimate presence.

After over 1,000 entries, we've sifted through the lot and come out with our 5 finalists from this year's Unearthed High competition. Making Technicolor trap in a lane of his own, it's the Melbourne rapper-producer, Leethu. The Sunny Coast heavy outfit already hitting stages with Speed and Tsunami 270. And creating sunny indie rock that feels like therapy, it's 15-year-old Zovi. Head to the Unearthed website to suss all the finalists.

have a conversation. What's the deal with these crooked contracts? You're just like my dad, leave a trail of destruction. If there was a God, I'd ask a lot of questions. And people always tell me that I ask too many questions. And if there was a God, he'd probably be in finance, and he'd take his coffee black.

for your Festa della Repubblica, Italian Federation Day, Republic Day, tune two. That's a bit of Donna Summer. I Feel Love. Why am I playing Donna Summer when my theme is Italian, you ask? I can hear you. Well, of course, it was produced by iconic producer and DJ Giorgio Moroder. It's a song that Simon Reynolds from Pitchfork says, if any one song can be pinpointed as where the 1980s began, it's I Feel Love. And it was ranked number one, geez, of Billboard Magazine's 100 Best Dance Songs of All Time. I mean, that's how important this thing was. It was the first dance hit in 1977. It was way, way ahead of its time. And a lot of love on the text line for Dan in Nui. The unmistakable combination of Giorgio Moroder and Keith Forsey backing up Donna Summers. She could sing like a goddess, Keith could drum like a machine, and Giorgio produced the shit out of it. I couldn't say it better, Dan. Thank you for that. Let me know what you think, what your other Italian-Australian songs are. 0408-34-55-55. I got some Bon Iver coming up real soon, some Jessie Ware as well. But let's get into a brand new track from the self-described most chill band from Arnhem Land. It is, of course, Drifting Clouds. This one is Ra Rundar from me, Dave Novak, on Double J.

0: llamado a algún ruido en Marique. 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Ahora con Goro Tondreo Mala. Chichichna, marca peruana.
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Sometimes on Double J, we play some new music that just makes me go, man, that's sick. I don't have much else to say about it. It's just sick. Actually, I do have to say, a lot of kind of Soul Wax-esque vibes in that hi-hat loop they got going there, a bit of Justice-esque guitars in the bridge. I love it. It's Deep Faith. It's the former Midnight Juggernauts drummer Daniel Stricker and Byron Spencer, a techno ensemble, if you will, a duo from Sydney. So fantastic. I love it. Good job, guys. It's called Don't Know Who My Friends Are. We also had Bon Iver featuring Dijon and Flock of Dimes, Day One, Tegan and Sarah, Back in Your Head, and the new one from Drifting Clouds right at the top. I got a couple more Italian songs to play for you. And when I say Italian, I mean Australian. It's Donny Benet, Mr. Experience, with me, Dave Novak, on Double J. Funky, funky stuff. Stick around if you're a Daniel Avery fan, or if you're an electronic music fan. I got what you need coming up real soon. Take it away, Donnie.

She walked in crystals. I was getting some grub from my cousin Jason at the drive-thru window. They was wrong with the order, so I went inside. I saw a woman about 35 trying to apply. She had 3 children.

throwback from 30 years ago. Unbelievable. It's Speech with Ask Somebody Who, if you think the system's working. We also had Aldous Harding in there featuring Hawkline, H. Hawkline, Venus in the Zinnia, Jesse Ware with Super Bloom, Donny Benamis Experience. Beautiful stuff. Hey, I told you to stick around and be excited. If you're a Daniel Avery fan, make sure you're tuning in to Lunch tomorrow because he's popping in for a lunch mix. Unbelievable. An exclusive mix from, I'd say, one of the more adventurous electronic artists from the UK. He's just dropped a record called Tremor. It's kind of a mix of shoegaze textures, a bit of pulsing techno, and heaps of collabs. Lots of features on this record. I'm talking Kelly Lee Owens, Marie Davidson, Alessandro Cortini. There's heaps and heaps of people. He's also been touring with Nine Inch Nails recently, which is huge. He is coming to Australia this month, hitting Perth and Byron for a couple of DJ sets, but also playing Rising in Melbourne, Vivid in Sydney, Dark Mofo in Hobart, which I believe is sold out. But do not worry, you can tune in tomorrow from noon. I won't be there, but Daniel Avery will, doing a 30-minute mix tomorrow here on Double J at lunch. I want to take a track from that record, Tremors. This one's featuring Yun Pinku. It is Lazy Dreams on Double J.

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1: We refuse to be second class and to be treated that way. It's not about changing the minds of people that you don't care or love or know. It's about changing yourself and how you feel about yourself and empowering the people that you love and who love you. And that being contagious.
0: Double J.

It's Fika and Linda on Double J with Where Do You Come From? Not to get too dark, but as a Filipino-Australian, Filipino-Polish-Australian who, you know, is mixed race and has a funny, funky accent from an international school, I gotta say, the question, where do you come from, and being annoyed being asked that really does resonate with me. I gotta say, it's one of the more annoying and insulting things I have been asked as an Australian. So powerful stuff, and just a good track from Vika and Linda there, brand new music. We also had, amazingly, brand new music from Everlast, the Grammy-winning Irish-American rapper, who you might remember from, I mean, you might remember him from House of Pain, you might remember him from Jump Around, you also might remember him from the 90s or early 2000s song, Hey Now, All You Sinners, Put Your Lights On. Well, he's still making music. If you told Baby Dave Novak that in a few decades, Everlast would be playing on Double J, I wouldn't believe you. But there he is, brand new music called Stones from Everlast. Unbelievable. We also had Daniel Avery at the top. I remind you, if you love Daniel Avery as we do here on Double J, make sure tune in again from noon to lunch tomorrow. He's going to be doing a 30-minute mix exclusively for you at home. I want to thank you at home from the bottom of my heart, me, Dave Novak, for just joining me, hanging out, sending in your wonderful texts. We got Dave there. We got Mark from Clownsville. Is that a real place? Is it a real person? He wanted to hear Donny Benet's version of Shut Up At Your Face for Stacey Gagoulis. That was a while ago. I don't remember that. Thank you for all your wonderful texts over the past couple of days. It's pretty much time for me to get out of here, but I'm going to fit in one more Italian-themed song. This one's from a real bona fide Italian act. No more Tina Arena, no more Donny Benet. I'm talking DB Boulevard, 2002. A track that kind of blew my mind and the wonderful programmer here at Double J, Dot's Mind. We didn't realize that it was a sample of Phoenix's second ever single, Heat Wave, from 1999. After they were done gallivanting around with Daft Punk, they made their debut singles, and one of them was this one, Heat Wave, which had no lyrics or discernible melody in it, but it was a wonderful bed, which ended up being the basis for this absolute banger from 2002 that I'm going to play for you now. It's DB Boulevard with Point of View. Happy festive, what is it? Festa della Repubblica. Italian Republic Day. Who would have thought? June 2.

Ah, yes. DB Boulevard, an underrated banger from 2002, Another Point of View, which samples Phoenix from their 1999 track, Heatwave. Who'd have thought? Hey, thank you again. It's time for me to get out of here. I want you to stick around for Avos with everyone's favorite, Dylan Lewis, coming up next. We also got Live at the Wireless at 6 p.m. and Sky High with Howe at 7 p.m. tonight. So don't go anywhere. Thank you for joining me for the past couple of days. Hey, thank you to producer Dylan. A wonderful job. Couldn't have done it without him. And oh God, so much love on the text line. I can't get enough of it. It's like a drug, you guys. You're too nice. Someone's freaking out that I'm not in tomorrow. Don't worry. It's all going to be okay. I've guided you to the beginning of the week, and things are just going to keep blossoming from here. I'm sure I'll be back at some point. I'm going to leave you with a real chill one from Nari. Brand new music. This one is called Afar. You're on Double J. Hey, have a wonderful day. I'll catch you soon. Bye.

0: Coming up at 6 tonight, it's Live at the Wireless. Right now on Double J, you're hanging out with Dylan Lewis on Arvos.
1: Ah, my beautiful dub clubbers. Hello, that's me, Dylan Lewis. Lovely to be here. I am your Arvos guy. I'm here every day of the week, Monday to Friday, very reliably, including today, Tuesday, June the 2nd, broadcasting to you live from the lands of the Wurundjeri people from the Kulin Nation. Thanks for tuning in. Welcome to you, wherever you're listening from today. Superb lunch, Novak. Thank you kindly. What's with-

Legendary Australian band The Drones are back on the road for the first time in more than a decade. They'll be blasting through venues across the country from Melbourne to Brizzy, Sydney, Perth and Adelaide, with a couple of big regional stops as well. Demand is high, so don't miss them on their one-off tour in August and September. Plus, following up on the release of their first album in 13 years, Carnival have also announced their national tour. Kicking off in July with a hometown show in Perth, then theatre and arena shows in Adelaide, Sydney, Melbourne and Brisbane. Catch them throwing down new material and all your Carnival live faves. For dates and info on these tours and more, head to the Double J website.

0: the smooth sounds of Cuzco. This track called Be Loved from a brand new EP just released called Bound to Be. Australian Maori vocalist, keyboardist, producer, living and creating in Melbourne, but grew up Sunshine State of Mianjin, Brisbane. It's very cruisy, perfect for the vibe this afternoon. For the next few hours, hanging out with me, Dylan Lewis. Lovely to have your company. Before Cuzco, we heard Newey from Kevin Morby, Javelin, off Kevin's new album, Little Wide Open. Weezer kicking off your arvos today with Buddy Holly from the Blue Album, 1994. Great tune. Got a fun fact for you. Oh, I've got a couple of fun facts. Ones you may or may not know. And if you didn't know, then next time you're at a dinner party, you may want to bring this up. Fun fact time.
1: D-Lo's fun facts.
0: In an early demo, the famous chorus in this song went, "Ooh wee oh, you look just like Ginger Rogers. Oh, oh, oh, I move just like Fred Astaire." Changed it. Would have felt different with that line, wouldn't it? Another quick fun fact. You know the very cool little music video that they made?

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1: Sunday, Monday, Happy Days. 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
0: Well, you might be old enough to remember this, but if you had a copy of Windows 95 back in the day, Windows 95, remember that? The film clip for that song was included on the CD-ROM of every single copy of Windows 95, which helped catapult this track into the massive fame that it got. Weezer with Buddy Holly, not Happy Days music. Oh no, side quest fun fact. That Windows 95 music composed by Brian Eno. What? Nice. This is what happens on Arvos. We go on little side quests. We converse as well on 0408 34555. If you would like to send a message, a couple coming through, I'm going to get to these.

0: Liza Hull. You know Liza Hull. We love Liza Hull. Incredible musician, Castlemaine artist, songwriter, and disability advocate is back with her first new music in 3 years, fresh off receiving an OAM for her contribution to music and accessibility, which is amazing. What a legend. The new track is called Hotel Room, written during a difficult stretch while she was alone in London. Liza reckons it's one of the most personal songs she's released, digging into identity and change and the, quote, feeling of trying to find your way back to yourself, unquote. Yeah. I can't wait to give the brand new song its world premiere. It's a world premiere, a first spin, very soon here on Double J Arvos. That's soon. A little later, though, after Arvos at 6, we will be heading over to Womb Adelaide for some deep south gospel soul with Annie and the Caldwells. Coming straight out of Mississippi, Annie Caldwell leads a joyous set packed with songs from their debut album, Can't Lose My Soul. Annie and the Caldwells for Live at the Wireless tonight from 6, and of course in ABC. Listen, let's go there now, shall we? Got your Thai fisherman pants on and some beads and some patchouli? Me too. Good. We're going to Womb Adelaide from earlier this year. Here they are. Annie and the Caldwells, a little taste of your Live at the Wireless. This is I'm Gonna Rise on Double J.
1: Can I tell you?
0: Yes, sir.
1: That means a yeah.
0: Yeah.

0: Middle Kids there with Edge of Town, taken from their debut album from 2018, Lost Friends. We heard a new EP from Kurt Vile in there, former lead guitarist from the War on Drugs. That track called Chance to Bleed off Kurt's brand new album Philadelphia's Been Good to Me, just released 29th of May. Phoenix in there as well, Everything is Everything from 2004. And kicked off that run with an incredible live recording from Annie and the Caldwells called from the song I'm Going to Rise from WOM Adelaide from this year. A little taste of Live at the Wireless, which is happening right after Arvo's today here on Double J, or anytime you want in ABC Listen. That track off their album, Can't Lose My Soul, from last year. Coming up soon, we will get some music news with our news head. A few rad things to cover off today. Now, though, this is very exciting. I'm excited and I can't wait. And I did tease it and now it's happening. Eliza Hull. I love Eliza. I sincerely love her music and her as a person. She's incredible. And she's been spending the last few years balancing that music and writing and her advocacy work. Last month, she was recognised with an OAM for her contribution to both music and disability advocacy. And I'm really proud of her for that. That is amazing. She does so much amazing work. She's chatted with us here on Arvo's a few times about that kind of stuff and about her amazing music. And she's got new music, her first new music in 3 years. The song is called Hotel Room. You're about to hear it for the first time ever. Right here on Double J Arvo's. It's a world exclusive. Before I get it on, though, I would love if Eliza could tell us a little bit about it. Over to you, Eliza.
1: I recorded this song in London in just half a day, so everything came together really spontaneously. I worked with the incredible producer James Knight, who's worked with artists like The Kooks. And to begin with, we set a microphone up outside the studio to capture the London traffic that you can hear throughout the whole track. I then jumped up on the piano and we ran that through tape machines and effects. And James played drums, bass, and sax. I did the vocal in one take and I actually

thought I would go and re-record the vocal, but there was something about it that just felt really instant, and so I decided to keep it. Hotel Room was mixed by Pip Norman and mastered by Lachlan Carrick, and I'm really excited to share it with you. It's a song I'm really proud of. It feels sensual and raw, and it was made very instinctively, and I hope you can feel that energy when you listen. Hotel Room is about feeling lost and realizing that through all the searching outward, I actually just needed to go deeper within myself. So here it is, my new single, Hotel Room, on Double J.

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0: tuned to Double J Arvo's, hanging out with me, D-Lord the Prophet. Kicked off that little run with brand new, amazing, exciting music from Eliza Hull. New track called Hotel Room. First new music in 3 years, and it was so great to get that on as a world premiere on Double J Arvo's. And thank you for the lovely intro as well, Eliza. We just love that. Lots of beautiful feedback coming through on the message line. Yeah's in there as well with Maps. We got a track on from your feature album after that from Eddie Current Suppression Ring, their surprise new album, In Light of Recent Events. Name of the album, Ulterior Motives, name of that track. And just then, the sounds, the lovely, haunting, trippy sounds of Massive Attack. Played your Man Next Door from 1998's album Mezzanine. I played that for a reason. The reason is it has to do with the music news, which is coming up now.
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0: A worthy intro for a worthy man, Al Newshead, here with all the music news. There's lots going on. There's lots of exciting things. Lovely to have you here. Thanks for joining us.
7: Thank you for having me, Dylan Lewis. I appreciate it. Every time I hear the intro, gets me very jazzed. And yeah, Massive Attack. This is massive news. So they're playing their first shows in 16 years.
0: Oh, yeah.
7: This is like their fourth visit, I think, ever to Australia. It's definitely, I'm looking forward to ticking them off my bucket list. I've never seen them.
0: I know there are ones I want to see as well. I don't think I've seen them before. Sam, the producer, have I seen Massive Attack? No, thank you. Thank you.
7: And with apologies to the rest of Australia, I know people get very panicky when we say it's a tour. I should say it's East Coast shows because they're going to be playing Brisbane, Sydney and Melbourne in August, which is a lot sooner than I'd expected. I felt usually with these big international tours, right, it's like it gets announced and you think, okay, I'll pay now and wait 18 months to actually see the thing. But no, this is happening very soon. And yeah, if you're wondering, well, what's the big deal? Why is Massive Attack such a big deal? Got a little primer for you.
0: Oh, good. I was hoping you might suggest that.
7: Yeah. I think the first piece of trivia you should know is that they're known as trip hop, but that is not something that Massive Attack like being associated with. They're like, no, man, we were just doing our thing. We were mixing dub and electronic and jazz and soul, and everyone's like, oh, trip hop.
0: Do you think that term came like after they started as a way to describe this movement that was happening? Because it's got a hip-hop flavour.
7: Yeah.
0: But I don't know. I mean, I guess the trip part of it is
7: it's the atmosphere.
0: Atmospheric.
7: Yeah. Because they started
0: acidic.
7: Acidic, absolutely. Because it started in the 80s as a collective in Bristol called The Wild Bunch. And they were kind of like a collective of DJs, arty types, musicians.
0: Yeah, my mum was in it.
7: That's right. Your mum's from Bristol,
0: yeah,
7: right?
0: Angela. Hi, mum.
7: Shout out Angela and The Wild Bunch.
0: Yeah.
7: So Massive Attack were born of that movement. They released their debut Blue Lines in 1991. It was kind of hailed as an instant classic. Mm. Tracks like this one, Unfinished Sympathy.
0: Yeah. Oh, it just takes every time. It takes me, I don't know, back to where I first heard it. But it's, yeah.

0: it's like it is some. It's music for me that is timeless. It won't run out of effectiveness.
1: Yeah, absolutely. And they are pretty timeless. And I think part of that is kind of their output and their collaborative mix. Like, you know, they've also had members like Tricky, another sort of trip-hop pioneering artist, Jamaican singer Horace Andy, you heard before on that track from Mezzanine, which is like their classic 1998 album. It's the one with the big stag beetle on the cover.
0: Yeah.
1: I feel like for a certain generation, you know the stag beetle and you know the crab.
0: Yeah.
1: That's 90s electronic music in a nutshell.
0: Is the crab prodigy?
1: Yeah. Of course it is.
0: That's cool. I'm so glad I passed that test. The 90s is hazy.
1: But yeah, so Mezzanine was huge. You know, some of the most famous tracks from there, stuff like Angel, that super atmospheric opener, Black Milk, and Teardrop as well.
0: Oh my God. This makes me lactate. There's a baby in the film clip, isn't there?
1: Yes.
0: And then when my firstborn, before she was born,
1: yeah,
0: we got the sound of the ultrasound. And I did an a cappella version of this over
1: with
0: her
1: heartbeat. Oh, that's adorable.
0: And I don't have it here to show that, but that was a little private moment in my life. But that's why I lactate, because I do associate it heavily with having a new baby.
1: Wow. I love that.
0: Isn't that lovely?
1: That's gorgeous. And I think they are one of those groups that, yeah, people have such a deep emotional connection with.
0: Mm.
1: Even though their output has really slowed in recent decades, I would say. Their last album was in 2010. They did release a collab earlier this year, you might have seen, with the legendary Tom Waits,
0: yes,
1: called Boots on the Ground. It's
2: Boots
1: just
2: on the ground.
3: Boots on the ground.
2: Boots on the ground.
1: Which is one of those things where you're like, I would never imagine those two flavors together, but then it totally works. So yeah, lots of reasons to get excited for Massive Attack, not least of all because they're rarely here. They're going to be here in August, and it's coming off the back of shows they've been doing in Europe, and they've been joined there by Elizabeth Fraser from Cocteau Twins, who sings Teardrop.
0: Yeah, I played some Cocteau Twins yesterday.
1: Yeah, stunning. And I mean, she rarely performs now, so I'm really got my fingers crossed she'll be here, make it out as well. Horace Andy's joined them also as well, so hopefully we get the whole crew when they're here in August. But being as mysterious as Massive Attack are, we don't know too much of what the lineup will be, but I know it's going to be special. I'm very excited for those shows.
2: Do you reckon we'll get some boots on the ground?
1: I hope. I'm picturing like a holographic, you know,
0: a big Tom
1: barfly on the visuals.
0: Oh yeah,
1: yeah.
0: It, where he could turn into a stag beetle.
1: Oh yeah, insects. That's the running theme.
0: Maybe. All right. Well, that is very exciting news. If you do want to read more about all of this, it's all up on the Double J website. If you want to get tickets, they do go on sale for Massive Attack this Friday, 3 p.m. local time.
1: Don't tell them that, because then I'll miss out.
0: Nothing. On to some more news now, some exciting news from the Avalanche's world. Before we get into it, like that's a tiny little bit of the, one of their recent releases.
1: Yeah.
0: That's a tiny little bit. I just wanted to run this past you because it's been in my head.
1: Yeah.
0: And I feel like this, you're the right person to run that past.
1: Oh, now I'm being tested, yep.
0: What did that sound a bit like to you, that little bit that you heard there?
1: It's so familiar, but I can't put my finger on it. I feel it's like a...
0: I'll play it again.
1: It's like a train jingle.
0: Oh, yeah.
1: Or like... Or when there's about to be like a PA announcement at a...
0: Train on platform two will be leaving in 14 minutes.
1: Yeah. Are you confirming? Is that what it is?
0: No, I reckon it's this.
1: Oh.
0: Is that just me?
1: No, it's that thing. That's peak Avalanches, I think. Is that ability to capture something nostalgic, but you can't quite put your finger on it.
0: Maybe that's it.
1: Yeah.
0: Did we just expose a secret? Probably a lawsuit. Soz.
1: Maybe.
0: Soz, fellas.
1: But
0: they are, I mean, they are very famous for sampling just so many things in their music. And this is no exception. I'm sure there's many samples that we'll be discovering for years to come in their brand new music.
1: Yeah, absolutely.
0: Brand new music. So the one that we've I've been trying to unpack a little bit together. That's the name of that track. But also they've got another track as well.
1: That's right. So yeah, they released that track called Together. They followed it up now with a track called Every Single Weekend. So all of this feels like a teasing towards a follow-up to We Will Always Love You, which came out in 2020, Double J's favorite album of the year.
0: Yeah,
1: I think with this track, before we get into it, there was actually a version of it, like a minute-long interlude that appeared on Jamie XX's 2024 album In Waves, and now they've like fleshed it out into a full version. So The Avalanches and the British producer. And I think what's really cool with this too is there's a really strong visual element. There's a music video you should definitely check out, and it's basically kind of like a commercial for a fake soft drink ad, but it's got a little extra element I don't want to spoil to it.
3: Oh, that's fun.
1: And it's part of this whole conceptual thread with this new music. They've been like teasing fake magazines, like a fake video game console advert, products, and it's all under the banner of this fictional company called Takumi Digital Archives.
0: Ooh.
1: So, you know, that whole world building aspect that
0: I love it
1: the Avalanches do.
0: Yeah, they make a little universe for us to go and inhabit, like a Daft Punk kind of universe where, you know, when you're in there, you know that the people will be blue. Or, in this case, fake magazines and other things like that.
1: Yeah, and very excited to see what other collaborators we might be hearing from. It's kind of anyone's guess at this point because they can really run the gamut from, you know, they've had Rivers Cuomo from Weezer, they've had Denzel Curry from the last album. I kind of think if they're reuniting with Jamie XX, we can maybe hear some returning guests on whatever new music comes, but I'd really be keen to hear them like with some, you know, contemporary electronic kind of vanguard, like your Over Monos, your Biceps, Barry Can't Swim.
0: Nice.
1: That kind of vein would be really cool. But yeah, I
0: do
1: love
0: it. Let's give them a call now.
1: That's it.
0: Sam, the producer, can we get them on the line, please? Thanks. Oh, no, not yet.
1: Any Mr. Avalanche, can you confirm this is a train platform or a phone jingle?
0: Oh, yes. Hopefully they ring the hotline and confirm or deny soon.
1: That's it.
0: All right. Well, that's exciting. We've got to get on the newie from the Avalanches every single weekend featuring Jamie XX. You said that they fleshed this out and made it a lot longer than their first little taste of it, which was 1 minute. This one's 2 minutes, bro.
1: You get double the fun.
0: Should I just play it twice? Well, thank you so much. It's always a pleasure having you in here and letting us know all the things that we need to know about the world of music news.
1: You're welcome.
0: It's our news head.
1: It's Dylan Lewis on Double J.
0: On Double J. Here it is. I'm not going to talk over it because it's only 2 minutes. Avalanches every single weekend featuring Jamie XX. Double J.

0: sure know how to throw a party.
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0: It will, because you're listening to Double J Arvo's King Stingray. That's Looking Out from a couple of years back off For the Dreams. Beautiful album. Sarah Blasco, before that, gave us new music, Forgotten World, title track from brand new EP. Of forgotten songs, they were all recorded and all finished at the same time as when she was making her seventh album, last album, I Just Need to Conquer This Mountain. It's like a little bonus to that album. It's good, isn't it? Junior Boy is in there from 2007, In the Morning, the name of that track, from the Canadian electronic duo. And we kicked off that run with brand new The Avalanches, Every Single Weekend, featuring Jamie XX. How exciting to have new music from The Avalanches. Big thanks to our news head for all of that music news, including The Avalanches news, and also including the ace news that Massive Attack are heading back. Yes, first shows in 16 years, fourth ever visit to Australia. Doing East Coast at this point. Thursday the 6th of August in Brizzy, the 9th in Sydney and the 11th in Melbourne. Tickets are on sale Friday, this Friday from 3 p.m. local time. You can read all about it on the Double J website. Forget I just told you that ticket time, because on the message line is this: stop telling everyone, I want to get tickets so bad. You're not the only one. I had this discussion with my wife last night. We need to go. Thank you for these messages that have been coming through, by the way. On 0408 34555. No, let me get to a couple now. Dylan, yes. I need your supersonic mojo. Okay. I've put my highest bid for a modest villa, a unit in Newcastle. Can you please play Filthy Gorgeous by the Scissor Sisters to make the cosmos align and help me win it? Love you guts, says Dave from Newey, formerly St Kilda. Dave, see what we can do. I wish you all of the mojos and the lucks with this. You write, I think, oh no. Do you write it down on a bit of paper and put it under your pillow, or is that if this is selling your house? I don't know. But yeah, look, we'll see what we can do, Dave. Good luck to you. Abby says, Dylan, yeah, saw you on a rerun of Spicks and Specks last night, singing a Kate Bush song. What a surprise. Love your work. Thanks, Abby.
1: Yeah, I got a few messages about that.
0: I think my mum sent me one. Thanks, Mum. Daz here in Melbourne says, D-Lord, happy birthday to the big man Tony Hadley of Spandau Ballet, a true legend. Thanks, Dazza. It is. There's a few birthdays.

0: birthdays today. Tony, born on this day in 1960. Maybe I'll get to a few more birthdays soon. Another one here. Matt from Narara says, "Dear Lord, just connecting some dots. As I'm sure you know, the legendary drummer Josh Freese toured with Weezer for Good Things last year. Played Weezer at the start of the show. And he's going to be back later this year with A Perfect Circle. Got my ticks, can't wait. Toured with 311 when they ripped it up on a little show called Recovery. The fella turns up everywhere. That's awesome, Matt. Good drummer spotting." One more message. Then back to some tunes. Dylan, that ringtone. Oh, it's quite abrasive, isn't it? Reminds me of the movie Love Actually. I think it's a form of contraception. Love you, says Carla in Adelaide. Love you too. this is a nice one just coming through. Man needed to hear King Sting. Thanks, mate. Blurdo. Garrigal. Thank you, everyone. 0408-345-555 if you want to say yo. Coming up, what have I got lined up for you? Oh, I've got this one lined up. Hot, hot, hot. Old school. Speaking of old school, back in 2001, Missy Elliott and Timbaland dropped Miss E So Addictive. Such a rad album. An album that it sounded like it had landed from another planet, and that planet was my planet. It is this week's classic album on Double J. Fire up classic albums on ABC Listen whenever you're ready to get your freak on. Oh, yeah.
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Kaz Tran here, inviting you to hang out with me on Weekend Arvos on Double J. Whether you're digging around in the backyard, cooking up a storm in the kitchen, or heading back from a big day of sport, I've got the perfect soundtrack. 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

0: Please Don't Move to Melbourne. Advice there from Ballpark Music of their Like Love album from last year. Great new track in there from Emma Donovan too. Grandma's Hands, a cover of Bill Withers' 1971 classic off Emma's new album called Take Me to the River, which is full of these amazing covers. Songs by artists like Al Green, Aretha Franklin, Mavis Staples, yeah, and Bill Withers just in. Hot Hot Heat gave us Bandages from 2002, and kicking off that run, Missy Elliott, Get Your Freak On. From Missy, So Addictive, your classic album this week here on the Dubs. Fire up classic albums whenever you like in ABC Listen. Hey, I was just thinking, you know this bit. Bom, bom, bom. Hear that bit? The horns. Bom, bom, bom. Do you reckon, might be just me again, do you reckon it was slightly influenced by Gustav Holst's planets, in particular Mars? I think it's just me, isn't it? Oh well, it's out of my head now. On the message line, Dylan,
1: yeah,
0: I played Get Your Freak On at my significant birthday party on the weekend. Happy 21st, Trist. A dance floor hit with all ages. It was smoking hard. That's it, Tristan. Nah. Legend with excellent taste in music. Vic says this, greetings, fellow earthling. I heard classic albums last night when it was broadcast. I wasn't familiar with Missy Elliott's album and I truly loved it. Real treat. I've got huge gaps in my musical knowledge,

0: but love pretty much all the music on Double J, and love when I come across music not previously exposed to. I'm hoping the album is available on vinyl to add to my treasure collection. Yes, Vic! Yes, you'll find it on vinyl somewhere, if not an old one. I reckon there'll be some re-releases, especially since it's anniversary-ing. 0408 34 55 55 if you want to say y'all. Always lovely to hear from you. I'll get to some more of your messages soon. Also, coming up soon, a little bit of Mulgabor hard rock. It's a big
1: train. Yes.
0: Proper rock coming up real soon. I did one more quick message here. Dave from Newcastle, I just read your message before saying that you needed some mojo to help, some magic to help with your modest villa that you've put in a bid for. And you thought that maybe Filthy Gorgeous by Scissor Sisters might help. Well, here at Double J, we're here to help.
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Big Train from Mogulbaw Hard Rock off their brand new album, their debut album just released, called Sweet Home Mogulbaw, and it was our feature album all last week and I loved it. 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New music before that from Zainab, played you Her Eyes, and kicked off that run with Scissor Sisters, Filthy Gorgeous from 2004. I hope that helps, Dave from Newcastle. Coming up soon, I've got some Ugly Duckling lined up. Yes. Oh, it's a bit funky, isn't it? And speaking of funky, you know what we're nearly up to, don't you? Oh, yeah, 455 Funk coming up real soon. In fact, at 455, this will get us there, I reckon. Cloud Control with Scar on Double J Arvo's with Dylan.

Off their Dream Cave album, that's Cloud Control with Scar. You're listening to Arvos here on Double J, hanging out with me. My name's Dylan Lewis. I love hanging out with you. I really do. I love all your messages and I love playing songs and enjoying them with you. There's a message here that's just come through from Luke in Bendigo saying, "G'day, D-Lord. G'day. I have a 455 funk recommendation. Follow the Leader by Eric B and Rakim. Just check out that bass line. It's like eating a sour cola lolly, but for your ears." Luke, you totally get it. It is about that time right now, isn't it? The 455 funk. I did mention before that there are a few birthdays going on today, so let me

0: We just run through a couple now and we will lead towards the funk with this. Happy birthday to Fabrizio Moretti, the drummer from The Strokes, born on this day in 1980. We do have some new Strokes coming up in just a minute. Happy birthday to Tony Hadley, mentioned before on the messaging line from Spandau Ballet, born on this day in 1960. Happy birthday to Thor Eldon Johnson. He's from the Sugar Cubes, born in 1962. Happy birthday, Yumi Steins, Weekends here on Double J. Happy birthday, Tom Gleason. Nah, don't worry about that. But a big happy birthday to Cypress Hill lead rapper Be Real, born on this day in Los Angeles, California in 1970. And for that reason, we do need to get on some Cypress Hill for the 455 Funk.
1: 455
0: Funk o'clock. Yeah, a little bit of hip-hop funk for ya. From Cypress Hill, I'm going to get this one on. I mean, the name, the description is in the title. It's from their self-titled 1991 record, Cypress Hill. And it is the Funky Feel one. Oh. Of course, funky is spelt in a funky way. P-H-U-N-C-K-Y. You ready? Get that stanky face on.
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0: Get ready to bust a move to a couple of grooves because you are invited to the block party. I'll be spinning with big tunes you know and love. And dipping deep into the parties of yesteryear to get your weekend started. The Block Party with me, Haola Tukefa.
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1: Yep, that's what's gonna happen. Soko, I'll kill her. From her album from 2007 called Not So Cute. So Cute is spelled cutely. S-O-K-U-T-E. What a track. A striking track, indeed. Ugly Duckling before that, back to 2003 for Pass It On off their ace record Taste the Secret. They're called Ugly Duckling because when they were starting their band, their hip-hop crew in the 90s, they were completely surrounded by all of the G-funk and the gangster

0: 55 Funk.
1: Yes, we did. Cypress Hill, the funky feel one, because I'm the real one. From their self-titled album, 1991. Got that one on for you today because it's funky. And funky is spelt funky. And also because it's Be Real's birthday today from Cypress Hill. Happy birthday, Be Real! Born on this day in 1970, California. Jason in Adelaide says this on the message line. D. Lord, yes? My Labrador is growling at the Bluetooth speaker. Hina likey Cypress Hill. Please provide dog warning in future. The whistling is freaking him out. Jason, I'm so sorry. And I'm sorry to the Labrador.
2: He's a buzzy, busy, buzzy. He's a very good boy.
1: Okay. Yes, I'll get together a dog warning for future tracks that have high-pitched whistling noises in there, like 0408-345-555 if you need to let me know what other kind of warnings I might need. Some lovely, lovely messages here. I'm going to have a look at a couple of these. Dylan, yes, listening in from a beautiful island in Italy. Oh. It's oddly comforting to hear your Aussie accent over our brekkie. Keep the chains coming. Ciao. From Claire and Rich in Elba Island. Well, I'm jealous now. And it's so rad to know that you're listening. I'm now picturing you there and wishing I could join you for some brekkie. What are we having? Pizza. Nice one here from Slightly Less Angry of Clayton. Loving the Sarah Blasco I was playing just before. Would it be a great opener to a Bond movie? That's it, Slightly Less Angry of Clayton. This is one that's very nice from Nikki in Ngunnawal Country. Dylan and Double J, yes. Thank you for the suitable tunes. Pleasure. Also, saw your throat singing on Spicks and Specks repeat last night. It was cool. Read that. Heard Philip Clark the other night saying that throat singing was horrible.

0: Someone also said it makes Tom Waits sound like Kate Bush. Sort of rude. But also, is there maybe a friendly ABC presenter's beef going on that I don't know about? Anyway, thank you. From Nikki in Animal Country, Canberra. I don't know about any beef, but I'm going to start one. It is not horrible. Throat singing is beautiful. See? Beautiful. Another one here saying they saw me on a rerun of Spicks and Specks. Doing some singing, doing It's Tricky to Rock and Ram. Great singing, D-Lord. Kicked a goal after the siren. Roscoe Newey. Yes, I was. I was doing various attempts at singing, including this bit.
1: Although she was not beautiful, she was certainly attractive.
0: That's nice. That's enough of that. Okay. I'm sure it's in ABC iView if you need any more of that. Coming up, got a classic on the way from the Cranberries. Brand new Temper Trap not far off, but now this newie from the amazing William Crichton. This is Warzone on Double J Avers with D-Lord.
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0: What she said.

Jack Johnson is making his long-awaited return with his first Australian tour since 2022. Celebrating a new era of music, film and environmental connection, he'll be joined by Ben Harper and John Butler. His unforgettable three-act lineup will sail into Brisbane, Perth, Sydney and Melbourne this November. And get ready for high-voltage production and dance floor catharsis as Swedish pop visionary Robin comes back to Australia. 14 years since her last visit, she'll take over arenas in Sydney and Melbourne this November for two massive headline shows. For dates and info on these tours and more, head to the Double J website.

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Excellent. Sydney-born, Berlin-based producer, formerly known as DJ Logic, now Logic 1000. Temper Trap before that, brand new music. I played you Into the Wild from their new album Sun Gazer, which is coming out next month. It's been 10 years since their last album. Be ace to have a new one. Cranberries in there too with Dreams from 1993 off their album Everybody Else Is Doing It, So Why Can't We? Which did get a lot of spinning on my CD player in the 90s. It was in the kitchen on top of the fridge on the messaging line. Nay says, Cranberries, flashback. Just want to sing it aloud. But I'm stuck on a V-line bus. Shout out to anyone else on the Lee and Gatha bus. If you start singing, I will too. Please start a little

0: We heard Friends of Ron before that, making me unemotional with We're Going Out Tonight. Ridiculous band. That's off their album, A Man's Not a Camel. Now, you know I'm joking when I say that, don't you? It's an age-old beef we've had where I call them silly, dirty punks and then they try and shave me. It's a thing. And I do actually have a stubby holder with A Man's Not a Camel written on it from their album. Good on me. The Strokes kicked off that run with Going Shopping, a little taste of their new album, Reality Awaits, and we do await the release of that album. It's coming out later this month, album number 7 from The Strokes, 26th of June. That album recorded in Costa Rica with Rick Rubin, and then they finished it all over the world. And that is that song with the auto-tune in it. To auto-tune or not to auto-tune?
1: To auto-tune.
0: Whoever let me have a go of the auto-tune, don't do that. You know it's just going to... I'll probably do the whole show in auto-tune tomorrow. Jenna in Gadigal thinks the auto-tune is 1,000% necessary for going shopping. It is the audio equivalent of a social media image filter and the perfect critique of our soon-to-collapse late-stage capitalist dumpster fire. Yes. This one says, my brain loves you too, Dylan. Does anyone else hear the Strokes going shopping and think peak the Fauves? Ooh, not until just then. Love that. Yes, good brain. 0408 345 555. That's how these messages are getting to me and they're getting read out. Giving shouts to Jeremy casually in Bairnsdale. Mason, loving the music. Thanks, Mason. And another one saying that they saw me on Spicks and Specs last night. I did not see it. I was throat singing, apparently. Mum saw it. And thank you for your messages. I'm running out of time. I need to play this.

That is a brand new piece of music from Liv Cartilage. It's called Time Sick, second single from her forthcoming debut album. A beautiful piece of music. Made me a bit emotional.

Less autotune, more max headroom. Lisa, me engine. Yes, Beastie Boys, Hello Nasty. What an album. Remote Control from it just then. Coming up minutes away, live at the Wireless, going back to WOM Adelaide from earlier this year. An incredible set from Ali, Annie and the Caldwells. And then from Seven Sky High, I'll be back to Mozza from 3. Looking forward to catching you then, fam. Thank you for chilling with Dylan today. And for all of your lovely messages. It's been lovely hanging with you. Big thanks to Sam Wicks, the producer. I'll leave you now with a little bit of Dappled City's Aurora. Have a beautiful evening. Love you.

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1: On Double J. Hello, it is Kaz Tran here. We are taking you to Womb Adelaide for some gospel goodness from Annie and the Caldwells, recorded live for Double J earlier this year. This group is a family affair. Frontwoman Annie Caldwell leads the band with her husband of 50 years, Willie Joe Caldwell Sr. on guitar. They're backed by their daughters, Deborah Caldwell Moore and Jessica Caldwell, and goddaughter Tony Rivers. Whilst eldest son Willie Jr. is on bass and youngest son Abel Aquarius is on drums. Late last year, after making music together for almost 40 years, Annie and the Caldwells got to releasing their debut album, Can't Lose My Soul. It was a love letter to the Deep South with roots in disco and soul, but at its heart, it was a gospel album through and through. The family's ties to the church flow right through their live performance as well. Annie gives thanks to her family, to the crowd, but also to her faith and Jesus himself. In this infectious and highly energetic set, you're going to be hearing tracks from their one and only full-length album, Taken to New Levels, kicking it off with an extended version of the single I Made It, where Annie coaxes a passionate call and response from the crowd. This is Annie and the Caldwells, live from Womb Adelaide, recorded this year for Double J's Live at the Wireless.
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Yeah. Can I tell y'all what Jesus said?

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Y'all wanna give it?

0: Jesus, thank you.
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0: How many of you know that it's going to be sad to lose your soul?

Such a hugely powerful sound, fueled by a faith that burns bright right throughout this performance. A soul reckoning from Annie and the Caldwells, recorded live at this year's WOM Adelaide Festival for Live at the Wireless on Double J. If you want to feel the spiritual fervour of Annie and the Caldwells again, you can listen back and indeed share anytime on the ABC Listen app or the Double J website. Next week, we're going to be taking you to Splendor in the Grass in 2014 to hear Dallas Green with his band City and Colour. I'm Kaz Tran. I'll see you same time next week for Live at the Wireless on Double J.

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1: 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You're locked into Sky High with Hao La Tukefu.
2: Yes, party people, party people. Yes, we have started a new week. Well, yeah, I'd say it's still fresh week. I hope your Monday went well. I hope your Tuesday went well. Because right now, Tuesday evening, you know what time it is. Music, music, and more music. My name is Hao La Tukefu. You're locked in the Sky High. If you're unfamiliar with the show, this is the show where I get deep into the new releases of hip-hop, some R&B, sometimes some house, I'm a piano, future beats, a jungle, and the list goes on and on and on. Double J is the team, and we're here to impress. On this evening's show, we're going to hear some brand new music from Topaz Jones with Mick Jenkins. Sid from the internet has released a new one as well. Super excited about that. And Lotto has released an album. We'll hear some from that project later on in the show. But right now, we're going to start it off with this young queen, KB, featuring Capes. This song is called Headache. And we need the up-tempo gems. We're going to start it off with an up-tempo tip straight away, straight off the bat. So if you have dancing shoes or any kind of shoes you want to dance with, grab them and let's go. This is Sky High with Double J. J.

For one of the highest selling hip hop albums, I think albums in general, but definitely in hip hop arena. My goodness, what an album it was. It's certified 7 times platinum, I believe. Multiple hits. Just a great album filled with not only banging songs, but filled with intelligence, filled with wit, filled with Afrocentricity, filled with activism, funk, soul. Man, it's all there. Definitely the precursor to what was to become the Miseducation of Lauryn Hill. That is the Fugees featuring Diamond D. That song called The Score from the album of the same name. We also heard Miles Naltu with Closer. And right at the top, brand new collaboration between KB, representing the far north Queensland there, the town of Mossman, and Capes, who was born in Broome, but now represents the city of Boru, the city of Perth. KB featuring Capes with Headache. A lot of information there. You know, I kind of got a little, a bit muddled up there, but there's a lot of information that I needed to get out and for you to soak in. But if you missed the titles of the songs or the names of the artists all throughout the show, you want to just check in, the playlist can be found on the website doublej.net.au, or you can just simply download the app. Tuesday evening here for the freshness and the vibrations. It is Sky High on Double J. My name is Hal. Plenty more songs coming your way, including some brand new Jal and some Sid. So hold tight for that. Right now, about to hear Topaz Jones featuring Mick Jenkins, 1149. Right here, Sky High, Sky High, Sky High, Sky High.

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1: I'm going to tell your mother you're acting like this too. 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
1: Sending that one out to all the heartbroken out there, all those going through difficult times. I see you, I hear you. Hopefully you and your significant other can get things going. That is Janoski featuring Benny the Butcher with Love Hate. We also heard a brand new one from Jal. He's just dropped his new EP titled More Gas. Duh. That song called Feel That. We started off with Topaz Jones featuring Mick Jenkins, 11:49. That is not what the time is right now, but the time is to continue with the good music and the good vibrations. You're locked into the sounds of Sky High on Double J. Here with you every Tuesday evening, playing you that freshness. But if yesteryear jams and those old school jams are more your bag, that's the type of music you get down to, then I've got you. Every Friday night, I'm here at 7 p.m. Block Party. 2 hours getting you prepared for Friday night and the weekend ahead. Join me then,

old school jams. But for now, let's continue with Sky High. We have some Lotto on the way. She's just released a new album, Big Mama. Speaking of new albums, apparently there's one in the pipeline for this young queen, Sid. She's been quiet as of late, but it's great to hear. It's always great to hear her voice. This is Sid featuring Blue Jane. Is what it's called. Calling right here, Sky High.

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some down tempo, gritty, hardcore New York hip hop for you. He was born in London, but raised in Queens and Brooklyn in New York. That is Rome Streets, Cocaine Coltrane. Usually found gallivanting around the globe with Alchemist and the Griselda crew. That one out through Mass Appeal Records, which is the record label through that is run by Nas, and it just makes total sense that his music is pumping through there. Rome Streets with Cocaine Coltrane. We also heard Jordan with The Striker, and we started off right at the top, Sid, a song called Callin' featuring Blue June. Sid dropping her album titled Beard very soon, I believe. Super keen for that one. Yes, keeping the fresh music going along, this is Sky High on Double J. My name is Howl Latukefu. We have some Miko Mal on the way, some brand new Nems. Nems back being super active. So we're going to play a freestyle from that young fella. But we're going to switch the style, Lee. We're going to bring in some R&B from the city of Nam, the city of Melbourne. Olivia Escuyos. This one is called Get Right. And whoop, this one is sultry. It's jiggy, saucy, just right for a Tuesday night. Right here, Sky High.

Getting John Blaze, getting jiggy to that one right there. That is B-Wise's recent release, Uhunanya. I love B-Wise featuring Harry A and Shell Tamika. New project on the way, and I'm super keen for that one. So Wise, hit me off with a early look so we can spin it on this show. We also heard Lotto featuring Odile and Wizkid with Anxious. Probably one of my favorite songs off her new album titled Big Mama. We started off with Olivia Esquios with Get Right. That one right there, probably one of my favorites for this week. And it's come out this week, super jiggy. My name is Hal, you're listening to Sky High. Still a few more, a handful of tunes to get through to get your night still popping, whether you're kicking back, could be studying, could be cooking, or you could be preparing to head out. Who knows? Whatever you're doing, hopefully the music will serve as a soundtrack to your movements.

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City of Melbourne, City of Nam. Stand Up For Your Boy. That is a brand new one from Meek Mill. Well, yeah, kind of brand newish. I think it's been out for a couple of weeks. Meek Mill with Vintage Chanel. And before that, we heard Nems with Locked In Freestyle. Speaking of Locked In, you are Locked In. Sky High on Double J. My name is Hal, playing you the fresh hip hop, R&B, house, afro, this, that, and the other. Now, going from that slow type of trap drill, we're gonna up the ante, taking it to Compton for some house. This is Channel 3, and Pop Pop right here for the dancer crew. Sky High.

of J9. So called Just Wanna. 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Ho! And before that, we heard

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1: G'day and welcome to Shortcut. 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There's stacks of new releases coming every week. It can be a lot. It can be too much. That's where we come in. 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We sort through it all. And this is your shortcut to the best new music of May. I'm your host, Al Newstead, Double J's music and pop culture reporter. And as always, I'm joined by two very big album heads. Who we got?
2: Hi, it's Courtney from Triple J over here.
3: And I'm Dan Condon, the music editor at Double J.
1: And as always, we're here to yap about albums. And May, it was another big one. I feel like I need to think I'm coming up with a new intro because it feels like it's a big month every month this year.
3: No. May was a big month. Can I start by apologising to anyone who released an album in May, because you were up against some very stiff competition this month?
1: Yeah, absolutely, including a little guy called Paul McCartney. Ever heard of him? Willie Nelson, Tori Amos, icons like that. We also had the return of an influential electronic group, their first album in 13 years, Boards of Canada. But it was no slouch on the home front as well. We had great records from Mulgabore, Hard Rock, Emma Louise, Eka Vandal. We're going to dig into all of that and more, but I thought we'd kick off with some honourable mentions from the month. And I wanted to start us off with the most honourable, Genesis Owusu.

multiple ARIA winner, Genesis Owusu. His third album, Red Star Woo and the Worldwide Scourge, came out this month. And I reckon, basically, if you're not across this visionary, like, funk, punk, rap auteur, like, you just hate Australian music. He's incredible. This album kind of really solidifies that. It does all of his genre bending. There's a really strong political bent, strong focus in the lyrics, highly anticipated, did not disappoint. And speaking of highly anticipated, we had, as we're recording this today, a surprise drop, a brand new album from Eddie Current, Suppression Ring. Come on, baby.

0: So legends of Australian garage rock. And yeah, it's been, what is it, 7 years since their last album? I think the last one was pre-COVID.
1: So that sounds about right. Yeah.
0: Gets a bit fuzzy.
1: Yeah.
0: But yeah, total surprise from them. And it kind of does what you expect. And I think the big thing with Eddie Current is basically you're kind of only getting half the album if you're not listening to these songs live. It's got the raw guitar. It's got the no frills kind of playing that is so iconic for this band. But yeah, DC, what did you think of this one? It was a bit of a surprise, no?
2: Oh, yeah, just a little bit. I mean, that's one of the many great things about Eddie Current is that they'll always keep us on our toes. And they've done that again by just dropping this album out of nowhere. They are going to go crazy live and that's going to be awesome. But I tell you what, I've been listening to this album all morning and I just, this is one of the great Australian bands. It's as simple as that. God, they're such a good band. And it's really exciting that we will get a chance to see these songs live with a couple of shows coming up in the next couple of months.
0: So yeah, honourable mention for Eddie Current, Suppression Ring, their new album, which is called In Light of Recent Events. Dan Condon, what are your honourable mentions this month?
2: This has been my favourite month of music so far this year. Just saying that. It absolutely has. Everything you've mentioned so far, I have loved. I'm finding it really hard to pick my favourite album of the year because there's been so many contenders released just in May. One of them coming from the fantastic Aldous Harding.

0: a New Zealand singer-songwriter who, look, I'm now of the opinion that you know whether you like Aldis Harding or not if you're familiar with her work. It's kind of a sparse record. It's a little bit weird in parts, of course, but, you know, aren't we all? And I just find it such... So I find her to be such an engrossing performer, songwriter and vocalist, and her voice really does kind of do all sorts of different things on this record. Look... It's probably in, you know, veering towards that you either love it or you hate it territory, but boy, do I love it. What a record. Another one for me, and it's up there in the pointy end for best of the year, is the new one from Kacey Musgraves.
1: Oh, really?

0: Yeah. Look, I've always been a fan of Kacey Musgraves for many, many, many years now. In fact, I became a fan when she was just a country singer. She was just making country songs and she was just doing her best. That she's kind of morphed a little bit in the past decade or so. She's gone into indie rock. She's gone into pop. She's certainly gotten really, really, really popular. But this is very much a return to country. The album's called Middle of Nowhere. If you want to hear Kacey kind of going back to the country that really set her up in the first place, I think Middle of Nowhere is a really great example of what she can do in that genre.
1: Excellent. Thanks for that, DC. And Courtney, let's turn to you. Are you rocking Kacey as well, or what else have you been listening to?
2: Look, I'll admit I am a fan of Rustin Kelly, which is Kacey's ex-husband. He did a dirt emo EP a little while ago, which is just basically just country covers of emo songs. It's no surprise that I've gone quite emo for my picks this month for the honourable mentions. So my first pick is from someone who probably doesn't need much of an introduction. It's 20-year-old daughter of Dave Grohl with her debut album, Be Sweet to Me.

0: Yeah, she wrote it, the whole thing without her dad's direct help. Written entirely in the studio, she linked up with Justin Raisin, who has worked with Kim Gordon, Yves Tumor, and Angel Olsen in the past. And her kind of approach was bringing in different playlists each day to inspire her that kind of like dipped into different sounds. So everything from like trip hop to Scandinavian black metal. And Raisin apparently was really impressed by kind of the depth of her knowledge and the encyclopedia of music that she listens to. And you can really hear that through the album. Like there's her own listening, but also like the influences of what, you know, she grew up in. Can you imagine what her upbringing would have been like as the daughter of Dave Grohl?
1: She's probably already got tinnitus from all the loud guitars.
0: Yeah. but yeah, you can hear, you know, the Grohl world with a definite like hearing Queens of the Stone Age in there, some Soundgarden, L7 and Hole, that kind of stuff. It's quite sludgy, which is I really like, but also very well rounded. So it's an incredible debut from, you know, a musician who's been severely blessed to be immersed in music her whole life. So I'm keeping on the very deep emo bent for my second selection. And this is going back to someone who's more of a legacy act. It's American Football with LP4. Some sign of life, but the pain is too much to endure. Good night. And I think it delivers exactly what you want from a legacy post-emo band who started in that deep, like, late 90s emo space. It's beautiful, but oh, it kicks your heart in the ass. Like Mike Kinsella, my man. I don't know who hurt you, but it's probably just yourself. He really continues his gut-wrenching journey through, you know, what I guess he kind of views as this cursed life, with a disregard to format, time signatures, and whatever they've done before. I think they, you know, this is a space where, you know, post-COVID and post their big breakup and releasing a couple of albums, and they really came into it, what he says is like quite a healthy dynamic for once. I don't think he himself is in a very healthy place, but I think the dynamic with the band, obviously he's had plenty of devastation to draw from between LP3 and LP4. He went through a divorce and a big upheaval of his life as a father. Mm. The last album was more about him reckoning actually becoming a father, and now this is like, oh my God, like my life has changed so much again.
1: Yeah, I've been telling friends this is like the final boss of sad dad music.
0: Oh yeah.
1: That's terrific. Thanks, gang. Well, I think one album I really wanted to dig into, because I knew we'd all have a good, strong opinion on it, is the brand new album from Kneecap. As they're spelling out there, it's called Fenian. Kneecap are basically North Island's most notorious band. They're a trio. They make this anti-imperialist rave rap. They rap in both English and their native language of Gaelic. They kind of got big. They've been making music for a number of years, but they kind of first got big with their biopic, a terrific film. And then they've just basically been pissing off politicians with controversial appearances at festivals like Coachella, Glastonbury. They performed a sold-out show in Melbourne where the severed head of a stone statue
0: turned
1: up.
0: Don't know how that got there.
1: Who knows? And then they wound up facing prosecution over terrorist charges that were later thrown out of court. So lots to draw from for this new album from Kneecap. Mm. It's their third, and I think the easiest way to describe it is it's kind of like Public Enemy meets The Prodigy. It's like really politically charged hip-hop and rap, lots of electronic sounds that they're drawing from past and present, mashing it all together. They absolutely blast British colonialism on a number of tracks. they're not shy about their targets, which include PMs Keir Starmer and Benjamin Netanyahu. They condemn the conflict in Gaza on a track that's literally called Palestine with a West

0: records. There's a carnival coming to Athens. So that's all the kind of stuff I think you would have expected from this album in a lot of ways, but I also really love how it expands their range and the scope of what they can actually do. There's some really hard-hitting tracks, but there's some emotional tracks as well. Mm. The closing track, Irish Goodbye, is an ode to Mowgli Bapp's mother, who died by suicide in 2020. What did you guys think of this album?
1: I think that when approaching a record like this, I really need to take all of that broader context away from it and just listen to the record, because there's too much noise around this record for me to, you know, make a proper subjective opinion on whether it's any good or not. I love this record. I love this band. I think that musically they're so much fun, but they're also they care about what they do. They obviously wear it on the sleeve and they practice what they preach and blah, blah, blah. But this record, like, you put it on from start to finish and look, it's maybe not a party record from top to bottom, but there's some great vibes on here. This is the kind of thing that, like, you know, we've been playing a bit of this on Double J. You hear these songs come on the radio and you're reaching for the volume straight away. The fact is, all of this stuff, all the controversies aside, and I'm not saying they shouldn't factor in because of course it all matters, but this is a really, really good band and I hope that they can stay a really, really good band. I was nervous with this record because I loved the last record as well, and I was nervous that they had too much going on outside of it and that they wouldn't be able to focus. Now, I was wrong to be nervous because they've absolutely smashed it here. I think that it's probably another example of them facing their critics and saying, you know, we are worthy. We are a lot better than you make us out to be. They're not just edgelords. They're not, you know, courting controversy for controversy's sake. They believe what they preach and they do it really, really well. I think this is an outstanding record. And I think, you know, of all the things that they can be proud of in the past few years, I mean, this is really right up there.
2: I think too that in a lot of ways, like you were saying, Dan, you don't actually need to be across the ins and outs of the controversy. Like, yeah, I'm not fluid in native Irish.
3: No. Yeah.
2: And you don't have to be to kind of appreciate these songs, which is a great factor. But I also would almost argue you don't have to necessarily politically align with them. That might be the rub that stops you from listening. But I think that's what works so well, is this album really kind of transcends those elements. Those elements make it really powerful, if that's what you want to dig into, of their political views and what they're talking to. But you can just absolutely smooth brain it, switch off, and still have a great time with this record. Which,
1: yeah. You could see them being a Midnight Oil for Ireland. You know, like, yeah, the same kind of thing where it doesn't really matter. Of course, people will get a rude shock when they realise what the songs are about, but you know, that's part of the fun.
2: Yeah, absolutely. So yeah, that is the new record from Kneecap called Fenian.

0: Let's turn to some other albums from this month, and specifically the Central Desert glam rock from Amatiere country, DC. Can you tell us about your pick of the month?
1: God, I love this record from Mulgabor Hard Rock.

a rock and roll band in the purest sense of the form. If you like rock and roll music, this is a band for you. I love a band who wears their influence on their sleeve, and this band absolutely does that. They basically just stand there and they say, we love the Angels, we love Iron Maiden, we love Kiss, we love AC/DC, and we want to sound like these bands, but we want to do it our way. And it is so, so good. These guys, now, firstly, musically, they are really talented and they're able to replicate this kind of hard rock

glam rock, pub rock, whatever you want to call it, they're able to do it really, really well. But also being who they are from a remote Indigenous community, and they're bilingual, so they speak in traditional language as well as English. And so the songs are also bilingual, gives it, you know, an essence that is really unlike anything else. But really, I mean, that's part of it for sure. But all you need to know about Sweet Home Mulgabore, the debut album from Mulgabore Hard Rock, is that it is a rocker.

0: It's 26 minutes long. It's 8 tracks, which I think is the perfect length. It is just, you can listen to it over and over and over again. It's just pure, unadulterated rock and roll worship. Now, that's not all I want to listen to in my life, but when it's being made well and by people who are genuinely so passionate about it, it is just, it's dizzying. It's so exciting to listen to this. And it's, again, so exciting to see it live as well. I love this band and I think that they've absolutely smashed it on this record.
1: Yeah, it feels like a pretty obvious, lazy comparison for me to make, but I got a lot of the same thrills I did listening to King Stingray for the first time, where it's that sound that is uber familiar, but it's done in a way that is making it new again and making it refreshing and makes you respect the kind of craft of it and drawing from a tradition. It's just such a fun listen as well. Like, you know, we've been talking about political albums and like deeply emotional albums, and so it's so refreshing to have an album like this. You can just hit play and be rocking out for lack of a better word.
0: Exactly. And there's a song on there that, I was maybe a little tired and emotional yesterday, but I was listening to this song, Rocking with the Legends, yesterday. I started tearing up because it talks about them going to the Gold Coast to open for Kiss, which did happen a couple of years ago. And it's just like you put yourself in their shoes and like it's just the greatest thing ever. And they're clearly so excited. And like the chorus is, we're going to the Gold Coast, we're rocking with the legends. I mean, it's just, it's so good. What is better than that? I'm sorry. It's just, I can't stop talking about how much I love Mogulbore Hard Rock and how much I love the passion that they have for rock and roll.

0: So, Courtney, what about you? What's the main album that's got you raving?
1: It's one that I feel like I've been ready for since, you know, 2024 when she released the first little tease of it, but it's Eka Vandal with Looking for People to Unfollow.

0: Alice, you've got a stank face on there, and that's correct. This is her first album in 9 years, if you can believe it. Her follow-up since her 2017 self-titled debut album. It's also her first release on Loma Vista Records, which has, you know, a slate like Denzel Curry, Soccer Mummy, Skeggs, and Sampa the Great. So if you're listening to that kind of, you know, slate of artists, then it makes sense that Eka would, you know, slot right into that as
1: in
0: well.
1: In good company.
0: Absolutely. And like I said, the first tease was in mid-2024 with Bleed But Never Die, introducing this really grungy, punk-driven sound that I think was quite a foundation musically in the self-titled album if you go back and listen to it. I do also think maybe 2017, it was, I don't think people were quite ready for it, you know, and it did need to take like nearly a decade for people to come around and be like, actually, this is really good. But yeah, it feels much more realized and empowered in this new album. And they created it in the bedroom of Richie Buxton. So, you know, this deliberate disconnection as well. So they all kind of jumped off social media, didn't want anything to distract them, didn't want to like be seeing what other people were doing and just kind of turn themselves inwards.
1: And not for months, for years.
0: Yeah, for years.
1: Like 4 years. Yeah. She was offline, right?
0: Must be nice. I wish I could be unshackled in that way. And yeah, it just kind of like they created this little room that was just their whole world, she says. It was like, she said, it held all our chaos and all our clarity, a little playpen where we could live, play and experiment like teenagers again, which is really fun. Yeah, it's great to see, you know, a woman really kind of pushing the boundaries of punk as well. I think it's very different to what we're hearing from a lot of other artists, and it's great to know that, you know, that's come originally from an Australian soil.
1: Yeah, it's such an original, creative voice that she's got, and I think what this album really does, in a way, it's funny, it kind of feels like a debut in a funny way, not just because it's been 9 years since the last record, but just the energy of it. Like, it's 17 tracks, but it just flies by, and bouncing between styles. Like, you know, she's in there doing the punk and hardcore element of, like, you know, heavy vocals and stuff, but she also has like really candy coated melodies in there too. There's full-on like hip-hop moments. I think when that first single came out, I was describing

0: to people as Gwen Stefani fronting Violent Soho. It's just like,
1: I hear that.
0: Yeah, it's this great mix of like, oh, she's grown up on like street culture, skate culture, ska, that kind of thing. But then it also is she's not shy about cranking the volume on the guitars and the production. Yeah. And yeah, I really think she deserves and potentially could have this breakout moment, maybe similar to Genesis Owusu we talked about earlier, where it's like she's doing something so unique and creative in our country when, particularly at the moment, I feel like people are a bit conservative with their tastes in what they want from Australian artists.
1: Mm.
0: And she's just ignoring all those boundaries and with this record and saying like, these are all my tastes. This is me kind of, you know, confidently putting it all forward as loud and proud as I can. And yeah, it's a really thrilling experience to listen to the record.
1: Absolutely.
2: But that leads me to the thing that kind of stresses me out. I agree, great record, but we've been talking for a decade now about how underrated Eka Vandal is. Mm. And, you know, if this record doesn't get that broader attention that it deserves, and, you know, it's hard out there, who knows if it will, it's going to be so frustrating. And, you know, there's a number of artists I would put in a similar boat to Eka Vandal where you're just like, what do they have to do to get the attention that they deserve? Like, what do they have to do to push that needle? Look, there's a lot of artists thinking the same way, but I just know that when we get quite connected to these artists and you know, really their vision really kind of comes to life in such a compelling way as it has here. I don't know. Maybe I'm just setting myself up for some heartbreak. I'm not sure.
0: No, I know what you mean. And I think too, that's why around this album a lot, they've really angled her career overseas. You know, the Jimmy Kimmel performance, Coachella, like all the priorities have very much been the overseas market because it's like, well, If not going to get it at home, maybe they'll get us overseas.
1: Absolutely.
0: Yeah. But yeah, I feel like she couldn't have put out a better record. Looking for people to unfollow the second album from Eka Vandal. Speaking of long breaks between albums, I want to talk now about Boards of Canada.

0: So I mentioned it up top. This is their first new album in 13 years. It's their fifth. It's called Inferno. Now, Builds of Canada, if you don't know, because it's been a minute, it's two brothers from Scotland, Mike Sanderson and Marcus Yohan, and they're like a staple of the Warp Records label since their debut. Music Has the Right to Children. It was released way back in 1998. It was kind of an instant cult classic. It's almost like the UK's answer to Since I Left You by the Avalanches. It's kind of like just such an era-defining record that became so influential trickling through. It's essentially a mix of like nostalgia, but unlike the Avalanches, where that's a kind of like wistful, sweet nostalgia, they kind of do this weird, eerie, unsettling version of it. It's like psychedelic electronic music, as you heard there, lots of analog synths, and pulling lots of samples from public broadcast film and TV. So it's kind of like, yeah, creepy ambient music in a way, and they've really leaned into that with this album. Definitely take their time between records. Obviously, their longest stretch yet at 13 years. And I think this album, Inferno, does everything that they do so well, but it also stretches into this really kind of dystopian flavor, like kind of like occult almost, cosmic. There's like one track where there's like really nightmarish synths and like buzzing flies, and that transitions into like the beeping of a life support system, and your brain's yeah, and your brain is instantly a bit like, hang on, where are we? So it's kind of, it's music that can soothe you and sort of chill out music in a way, but then these things will happen or sounds will happen where they just kind of really unnerve and you're a bit like, what's going on here? It's been interesting too, seeing the early reviews for this album. I feel like there was a really nasty one from The Guardian basically being like, this is boring, they're not pushing a new ground. I've seen some other album reviews which are just raving about it, being like, this is their masterpiece, it might even be better than their debut. I think I probably sit somewhere in the middle. It is 70 minutes and 19 tracks.
1: Ooh.
0: So I think it could have benefited from a trim, and it's a lot to digest. But, yeah, I think if you're a Boards of Canada fan, there is a lot to like in here. And just, again, you know, like we're talking about before, it's so nice to have an artist that you have a relationship with, to have them come back and be active again. And I think this music does kind of reflect our times. It's sort of reflecting a world, our current state, which is, you know, losing its grip a little bit, to put it politely. And hey, we've looked at the music of the month. I wanted to look back now, quite a way back actually. Where does this

0: Can either of you pick it?
1: No.
2: It's the 90s all over again. I love it. Ash, we're talking a lot of Ireland today on the shortcut.
0: We are.
2: But yes, very. How good is that song? How good is that album?
0: Yeah, well, that's why I'm bringing it up. It's Ash. They're an Irish power pop band, and this is from their debut album titled 1977, not released then, released in 1996. They charted two songs into the Hottest 100, reached the top 20 on the ARIA charts here, and they're actually here in September. They're going to be celebrating that album's 30th anniversary, playing it in full in capital cities all around the country.
2: I got to meet the members of Ash last time they were out here, and maybe the nicest band I've ever met. Really, really pleasant.
0: Oh, true.
2: Bit of trivia for you.
0: There you go. Shout out to Ash. And yeah, we've looked back, but as always, looking ahead, June, we've got some big releases from The Strokes. Olivia Rodrigo is releasing a new album next month. A new one from Pond, very excited about. Vika and Linda. But actually, next episode, we're not going to just be looking at that. We're at the halfway mark of the year, so we're going to be diving into a very special episode of Shortcut, celebrating the best albums of 2026 so far. Going to have some special guests, some music brains. But yeah, for now, you can check out everything on the ABC News and Double J website, a lot of the albums we've been yapping about today. It's where we celebrate the music you loved, the music you're going to love. And if you like what you're hearing and us yakking about these albums, please tell your mates. We'd love to share in the good news of Shortcut. But yeah, Courtney, Dan, it's been great to have your company. Until next time, thanks for listening.
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1: G'day, Zan Rowe here. 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
1: And it's her drive and curiosity that have made her life less ordinary. 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

There's nowhere else that I would rather be.

Legendary Australian band The Drones are back on the road for the first time in more than a decade. They'll be blasting through venues across the country from Melbourne to Brizzy, Sydney, Perth and Adelaide, with a couple of big regional stops as well. Demand is high, so don't miss them on their one-off tour in August and September. Plus, following up on the release of their first album in 13 years, Carnival have also announced their national tour. Kicking off in July with a hometown show in Perth, then theatre and arena shows in Adelaide, Sydney, Melbourne and Brisbane. Catch them throwing down new material and all your Carnival live faves. For dates and info on these tours and more, head to the Double J website.

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1: Dumb enough for loving a God, then God bless. 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Whistling away my day, trying to love everybody when I hate my brain. Fuck a top five, dead or alive, while I'm living, I have 1, 2, 3. Big Scott, pipping all the pain, then I whistled it away. And the same person answered and I didn't even pray.
2: Wow.

Double J.

Jack Johnson is making his long-awaited return with his first Australian tour since 2022. Celebrating a new era of music, film and environmental connection, he'll be joined by Ben Harper and John Butler. His unforgettable three-act lineup will sail into Brisbane, Perth, Sydney and Melbourne this November. And get ready for high-voltage production and dance floor catharsis as Swedish pop visionary Robin comes back to Australia. 14 years since her last visit, she'll take over arenas in Sydney and Melbourne this November for two massive headline shows. For dates and info on these tours and more, head to the Double J website.

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After over 1,000 entries, we've sifted through the lot and come out with our 5 finalists from this year's Unearthed High competition. Making Technicolor trap in a lane of his own, it's the Melbourne rapper-producer, Leethu. The Sunny Coast heavy outfit already hitting stages with Speed and Tsunami 270. And creating sunny indie rock that feels like therapy, it's 15-year-old Zobi. Head to the Unearthed website to suss all the finalists.

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1: We refuse to be second class and to be treated that way. 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

0: Jack Johnson is making his long-awaited return with his first Australian tour since 2022. Celebrating a new era of music, film and environmental connection, he'll be joined by Ben Harper and John Butler. His unforgettable three-act lineup will sail into Brisbane, Perth, Sydney and Melbourne this November. And get ready for high-voltage production and dance floor catharsis as Swedish pop visionary Robin comes back to Australia. 14 years since her last visit, she'll take over arenas in Sydney and Melbourne this November for two massive headline shows. For dates and info on these tours and more, head to the Double J website.
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1: We're taking you to Adelaide to hear the joyful gospel sounds of the Deep South with Annie and the Caldwells. 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

0: a shed in the corner, and I'm thinking,
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0: So why haven't they phoned? Men, you write message. So where are you and Simone? Send message Dan's number. 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
0: 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Where the fuck are you? 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
0: What was I thinking about? Oh, who cares?

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Playing you the past, present and future of heavy music. 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

paradise. 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
1: Hello, thanks for tuning in. This is Brendan Suppression from Eddie Curran's Suppression Ring, and our new album, In Light of Recent Events, is this week's feature album on Double J. This next song that you're about to listen to through your ears is called Turtle, and it was a song that Mikey had kicking around for a while that I wanted to put lyrics and vocals to. And when we started, like that week, I kind of was talking to my little kid, and he said something about the treasure of tears, and it kind of stuck with me. And well, I guess lyrics just started spewing out of me, or you know, coming about after that. And you'll get it. Listen now. Go.

Legendary Australian band The Drones are back on the road for the first time in more than a decade. They'll be blasting through venues across the country from Melbourne to Brisbane, Sydney, Perth and Adelaide, with a couple of big regional stops as well. Demand is high, so don't miss them on their one-off tour in August and September. Plus, following up on the release of their first album in 13 years, Carnival have also announced their national tour. Kicking off in July with a hometown show in Perth, then theatre and arena shows in Adelaide, Sydney, Melbourne and Brisbane. Catch them throwing down new material and all your Carnival live.

0: Row, and I'm so excited to tell you the groundbreaking series Race Around the World is back. With a camera, passport, and thousands of kilometres to cover, a new generation will be doing whatever it takes to tell their stories. 6 filmmakers, 10 countries, 1 winner. 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

0: G'day, it's Dylan Lewis, adding a little mischief to your arvos. 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

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Introducing the 14-year-old singer, songwriter, and producer racking up big numbers and even bigger cosigns.

And with a refined post-punk sound well beyond their years, it's the next big band from Nui, Trophy Wife. 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

Hamilton nu am written la jicit na rarandar ul ma da al gondrul marke ara india ngol ma oi oi ara ara ko koro to ndre mala jicit na marka perwala.

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1: Hello, thanks for tuning in. This is Brendan Suppression from Eddie Curran's Suppression Ring, and our new album, In Light of Recent Events, is this week's feature album on Double J. This next song is called Ulterior Motives. There's a point in the song where like the breakdown, and Danny's drums are just kind of going mad, and it's like they're rolling, and then the bass and guitar are coming in, and I feel like I'm like the conductor of like a symphony or something, or I'm the opera singer, the soprano, you know, sort of doing my thing amongst it all. And yeah, I really love that part of the song. I love, and visually, you know, the lyrics take me to different places, you know, the Bayside, or like, yeah, anyway, you'll get it, or you might not. That's okay.

Are you a morning person? Me neither. But guess what? I am back on Double J Mornings anyway. It's Michael Hing, and I am ready to charge you up with caffeinated tracks, hangouts, musicians, comedians, and frankly, anyone who will return my texts. Plus, so many laughs, it may just make your co-workers suspicious. So come join the madness on Mornings. It's like coffee, but with more jitters.

Sam Rowe, and I'm so excited to tell you the groundbreaking series Race Around the World is back. With a camera, passport, and thousands of kilometres to cover, a new generation will be doing whatever it takes to tell their stories. 6 filmmakers, 10 countries, 1 winner.

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their trip down under on the back of their long-awaited debut album released after 20 years of playing together. 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

0: Double J would like to pay our respects to this country's First Peoples, First Nations listeners, artists and traditional custodians of the land throughout Australia. We acknowledge Australia's traditional custodians of country and recognise their continuing connection to land, waters and community. We pay our respects to them and their cultures and to elders past, present and emerging. The 27th of May through to the 3rd of June marks National Reconciliation Week. It is a time of reflection, dialogue and a time to take action. Reconciliation is a journey for all Australians as individuals, families, communities, organisations and importantly as a nation. At the heart of this journey are relationships between the broader Australian community and Aboriginal and Torres Strait Islander peoples.
1: 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Find out on the Double J website. Right now though, it's Mornings with Michael Hing.
2: And a very good morning to you. Hello and happy Wednesday. My name is Michael Hing, hanging out with you this morning from now through until midday. And today on the show, I'm just going to be hanging out with you playing tunes as I do every day. Coming up soon, some Alicia Keys for you. Also, Pond. Look, I'm going to be honest. I made a lot of big talk yesterday about eating discount sushi last night. I didn't even make it to the fish markets. To kick off your morning, this is Sexy Clown by Marie Davidson. You're Double J. Good morning.
3: Am I full of shit?

That is Pond here on Double J from 2024. That is Stung. So Low is the name of that track. Before that, Blonde Redhead gave us 23. And we also heard Avalon Emerson and The Charm. You're on Double J. I promised you some Alicia Keys. That's coming up very, very soon. Also, a little later on, you get some Mulgabor Hard Rock. I mean, it's a good morning, Wednesdays. This is a fun playlist. This is cool. And in about, let's see, what time is it now? It's about 9:15. In about 15 minutes' time, I'm going to put on some live music from this week's Live at the Wireless and in the Cold Wards, recorded live at WOM Adelaide earlier this year. It's a fun morning. A feature track from Eddie Current's Oppression Ring off our feature record in light of recent events on your way, as well as some kneecap. Oh my goodness! We're playing Kitty Daisy and Lewis this morning. Shout out to anyone who's going through a rockabilly phase. I mean, for some people, a rockabilly phase is a cry for help. I'm not saying that's you. But you can self-assess when we're playing Kitty Daisy and Lewis. This is Bad Dreams, Double J!

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With her infectious joy and deep love of music, uncover the five sides of Po Ling Yao when she takes five. 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

That is Mulgabaw Hard Rock here on Double J, rocking with the legends from their record Sweet Home Mulgabaw that came out earlier this year. Before that, played Julish Keys with Fallen, back from 2001, the 15-time Grammy winner Alicia Keys has got. 15 Grammys? That's so crazy. So, I remember going into like an old record store like years ago, and this is the only time this has ever happened, being mesmerized by whatever was playing and actually going up and looking at that little stand they used to have that said now playing, and it was an Alicia Keys record. And I was like, oh, well, I got to buy this record then. And then I went home and the song they were playing wasn't on the record. And I went back and it turned out the thing they were playing was like a special edition thing that had bonus tracks anyway. Hurstville HMV in 2001. You suck. Now, we also played you Bad Dreams, the Irish

0: had bonus tracks anyway. Hurstville HMV in 2001. You suck. Now, we also played you Bad Dreams with Irish M in here on Double J. 0483455555 is our text line number. Get in touch. I'm about to put on some live music for you. Last night, if you were tuned into the wireless, you may have heard Annie and the Cobwalls recorded live at WOM Adelaide in 2026. Three generations of the Caldwell family, led by Annie Caldwell, leading a joyous set built around songs from their debut album, Can't Lose My Soul. It was recorded by the Live Music Boffins earlier this year at WOMAD in Adelaide. A lively blend of funk, disco, and signature stirring sound. You're able to find the full set on the ABC website, or, you know, we'll replay it on the weekend, obviously. But this right now is brand new music. Sorry, this is live music, I should say, from Annie and the Cobwalls. I'm going to rise. You're listening to Double J.
1: 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That means it's a yeah!

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1: Hello, thanks for tuning in. This is Brendan Suppression from Eddie Current's Suppression Ring, and our new album, In Light of Recent Events, is this week's feature album on Double J. This next song that you're about to listen to through your ears is called Turtle, and it was a song that Mikey had kicking around for a while that I wanted to put lyrics and vocals to. And when we started, like that week, I kind of was talking to my little kid, and he said something about the treasure of tears, and it kind of stuck with me. And well, I guess lyrics just started spewing out of me, or you know, coming about after that. And yeah, you'll get it. Listen now. Go.

Off your feature record, that is Eddie, Current Suppression Ring. Turtle is the name of that track. And yeah, their first new music in a very long time. Thrilled to be getting new music from them, and you'll be hearing more of that all week. Before that, we played you Kitty, Daisy, and Lewis with No Action. Shout out to any rockabilly fans listening in. And Annie and the Cold Walls, live music, recorded at WOM Adelaide earlier on this year. I'm Going to Rise. Coming up soon on Double J, I'm going to put on a Bernard Fanning song, my close personal friend Bernard Fanning. And I've met him once, and he was nice. Close personal friend, I'm calling it. Also coming up, some Jen Clower. And if you stick around a little later, I'm going to put on a classic from Beck in about half an hour's time. But right now, a language warning on this. It's Kneecap teaming up with Kay Tempest, Irish Goodbye. One of my favourite albums of the year. Fenian. Language warning. You're a Double J.

This is Joshua Redbeard inviting you to join me on Double J, The Short, Fast, Loud. Playing you the past, present and future of heavy music. Punk, metal, hardcore, alternative, and everything in between. Plus interviews, tour news, and updates from the scene. Short, Fast, Loud, tonight from 7 on Double J.